Kiss in 92.5, your 10 in a row hit music station. It's Dalton coming in to hang out with you this Monday night. I know we were all super excited to get back to the work week, right? Obviously, I'm being facetious, but don't you worry. We're going to, you know, bring things up with some of your favorite hits on the way. We got Justin Timberlake and The Weeknd right around the corner. But to get things started tonight, here's Zara Larsson with Lush Life. It's Kiss in 92.5.

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1: Kissing 92.5, it's Dalton still with you this Monday night. And as someone who enjoys going to the movies, I've dealt with people who are less than pleasant. But one person decided to take it to the extra level. We're going to talk more about that in 10, but before we get there, it's Teddy Swims. 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

0: Kiss in 92.5, your 10 in a row hit music station. It's Dalton, and listen, I go to a lot of movies, so I've experienced a decent amount of people not wanting to have proper theater etiquette. However, I usually just go talk to a manager if I really have an issue, but one person decided to take matters into their own hands when another patron was using their cell phone inside of the theater. Now, what did he decide to do? He didn't talk to a manager. He didn't even just politely say, hey, can you put your phone down? No, no, no. He decided to use pepper spray. And not only did it bother the guy on his phone, it bothered two other guests as well. And it happened only 40 minutes into the movie. So it's not like, you know, they got through a decent amount of it and then it happened, or, you know, the very beginning. No, you got about half of the movie and then it got ruined. I'm not quite sure if the other two people got their refunds or not, because honestly, I feel the worst for them out of everyone involved. Keep it right here. We've got Somber coming up next. It's Kissin' 92.5. Yeah, they talk about it.
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10: Cheeseball with the news. Our top story tonight is a local hurricane. Let's send it out to our meteorologist on the streets, Jim Windy.
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25: Much cooler feel to the weather this week. Feels like we've finally broken out of that intense summer heat. Fall officially begins on Tuesday evening, and it will feel a little fallish. Tonight, mostly cloudy, a low of 64, light north wind, clouds early Tuesday, then sunny, afternoon high in the low 80s. I'm meteorologist Mark Thibodeau.

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Kissin' 92.5, your 10 in a row hit music station. It's Dalton still hanging out with you tonight with plenty of time and plenty more of your favorites still right around the corner. All you've got to do is stay tuned because we've got Billie Eilish and Gracie Abrams coming up next. But to get the hour started, here's Ariana Grande's Hate That I Made You Love Me. It's Kissin' 92.5.

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And since earlier we were talking about bad movie etiquette, I want to know, what's the worst that you've ever experienced? 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Again, to pop off tonight for your shot at $92 in free play to Grand Lake Casino. Keep it right here. It's more music from Sabrina Carpenter. It's

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1: That's right. It's time to pop off tonight for your chance at $92 in free play to Grand Lake Casino. And since we found out that one man decided to handle a bad moviegoer with pepper spray, I wanted to know what is the worst that you've ever experienced in a theater. And Mandy, you hit me up on the Kissin' text line and said, I had someone walk into my movie halfway through, only to sit behind me, eat something wrapped in tinfoil, and watch videos on their phone with the volume on, only to leave before the movie even ended. And yeah, it's typically the ones who are going to be the loudest and pay the least amount of attention that are going to show up late and leave early. But you know what? Maybe you can buy tickets to another movie when you win $92 in free play to Grand Lake Casino and get some winning done with that. Thank you for popping off tonight. Don't forget, we do it every single weeknight. Text, call 417-578-9292. Keep it right here. Malcolm Todd's coming up next. It's Kissin' 92.5.
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3: I'm thinking 85 degrees today. 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
6: Much cooler feel to the weather this week. Feels like we've finally broken out of that intense summer heat. Fall officially begins on Tuesday evening, and it will feel a little fallish. Tonight, mostly cloudy, a low of 64, light north wind, clouds early Tuesday, then sunny, afternoon high in the low 80s. I'm meteorologist Mark Thibodeau.

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Caribbean girl, me know for tick, me know for top. Yeah, man, I watch my body like the day, I watch how much. Yeah, anything him said, them get.

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0: Kissin' 92.5, it's Olivia Dean with a couple minutes, and you've got about 10 minutes before we get started with the Plato's Closet Top 9 at 9 tonight. So if there's something that you want to hear, make sure you go ahead and vote right now inside the Kissin' mobile app or over at kissin925.com before we even get started, because coming up next, it's Tame Impala and Jenny. 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

92.5, your 10 in a row hit music station. 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

Kissin' 92.5, it's Dominic Fike with Baby Doll coming in at number 4 tonight for the Plato's Closet Top 9 at 9. Now we are getting very, very close to the end, so if you still haven't voted, hurry fast right now inside the Kissin' mobile app or over at Kissin925.com, because right now at number 3, it's Olivia Rodrigo with Stupid Song. It's Kissin' 92.5.

0: Kissin' 92.5, your 10 in a row hit music station. Coming in all the way at number one tonight for the Plato's Closet Top 9 at 9, it's Stella Lefty with Boston. 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And if you didn't cast a vote, well, make sure you go ahead and do that tomorrow through Friday inside the Kissin' mobile app or over at kissin925.com for the Plato's Closet Top 9 at 9. Now, just because it's done for tonight, that does not mean that you should leave just yet. Keep it right here. Alex Warren's coming up next. It's Kissin' 92.5.
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9: Much cooler feel to the weather this week. Feels like we've finally broken out of that intense summer heat. Fall officially begins on Tuesday evening, and it will feel a little fallish. Tonight, mostly cloudy, a low of 64, light north wind, clouds early Tuesday, then sunny, afternoon high in the low 80s. I'm meteorologist Mark Thibodeau.

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Kissin' 92.5, it's Rihanna, and sadly, I never see diamonds in the sky, but I do see plenty of clouds, and if you want to stay ahead of any weather that's coming your way, don't forget you can download the Zimmer Storm Center app. With news and notifications from news.kzrg, 24-7 access to our Eye in the Sky view, you're going to have everything you need to stay one step ahead of the weather. 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

Kiss and 92.5, your 10 in a row hit music station. It's Dalton still hanging out with you for a couple more hours this Monday night. And while I'm still here, don't you worry, I'm going to keep playing all of your favorite hits, so make sure you stay tuned. So we've got Kalani and Justin Bieber coming up right around the corner. But to kick off the hour, it's Bruno Mars with Risk It All. It's Kiss and 92.5.

Kissin' 92.5, it's Dalton still hanging out with you tonight. And if you want to know what you should check out movie-wise, well, stay tuned for your Monday Movie Minute coming up in just 10 minutes. But before we get there, it's Benson Boone with The Time of My Life. It's Kissin' 92.5.

0: KISSIN 92.5, your 10 in a row hit music station. It's Dalton, and it's time for your Monday Movie Minute, where I'm going to tell you about what I've seen recently that I think you need to check out. Now, we do have a couple new ones to start off the musical. This is starring Will Brill, who you may recognize from either The Scottish Play or even Test Pattern. Gillian Jacobs, she was in the Fear Street movies and Don't Think Twice. And then Rob Lowe, who was in, of course, Parks and Rec and Wayne's World. Now, this sees Will Brill and Rob Lowe butt heads with each other over Gillian Jacobs, a woman, and it sees the school musical turn very, very, very left. It's a wild watch, but I had a lot of fun with it. 62% from critics, no audience score yet. After that, we have Hope. This is a Japanese-subbed sci-fi horror thriller, pretty similar to A Quiet Place in a lot of ways, but a little bit more talkative than that at the same time. Now, this is from the production company Neon, who did movies like The Monkey, Cuckoo, and Together. They're always a little bit weird and different, but they are a fun time if you're in the mood for that. 77% from critics and a 78% from audiences. And last but not least, we do have a listener-recommended one. This is coming from Brooke. She recommended La La Land. Now, what's great is this movie actually just celebrated its 10th anniversary. This is from director Damien Chazelle, who also did Whiplash and Babylon. Of course, Ryan Gosling is one of the main leads. He was in Drive and, you know, Project Hail Mary, just to name a couple. And alongside Emma Stone, of course, from Begonia and Superbad. If you haven't seen this one, I could not recommend it enough. 91% from critics, 82% from audiences. But that is going to do it for your Monday Movie Minute. Let me know what you want me to talk about next week. Text call 417-578-9292. Keep it right here. Audrey Hulbert's up next. It's KISSIN 92.5.
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13: Much cooler feel to the weather this week. Feels like we've finally broken out of that intense summer heat. Fall officially begins on Tuesday evening, and it will feel a little fallish. Tonight, mostly cloudy, a low of 64, light north wind, clouds early Tuesday, then sunny, afternoon high in the low 80s. I'm meteorologist Mark Thibodeau.

Kissin' 92.5, it's Tate McRae with Revolving Door. And if you want to get your front door season ready, make sure you sign up over at kissin925.com for our fall door decor sweepstakes. You've got the chance to win a front door makeover from Van Biesler Greenhouse. Again, that is the fall door decor sweepstakes. Sean Mendez is on deck, but right now, here's Huntress with Golden. It's Kissin' 92.5.

0: back.
1: 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And on top of all that, yep, it gets better from there. 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Keep it right here. We've got Chris Brown and Young Thug coming up next. It's Kissin' 92.5.

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Kissin' 92.5, your 10 in a row hit music station. It's Dalton still hanging out with you for one more hour this Monday night. So while I'm still here, let's make it count with more of the biggest hits still on the way, including Halsey and Chapel Roan right around the corner. But before that, here's Zara Larsson with Lush Life. It's Kissin' 92.5.

KISSIN 92.5, it's One Republic's Need Your Love. And if you're in need of a home makeover and you're thinking of a fresh coat of paint, well, Sherwin-Williams might have the color for you with their new Color of the Year. Or the name alone might immediately make you say no. We're going to talk more about that in 10. However, before we get there, it's Della Lefty. It's KISSIN 92.5.

Jason, 92.5, your 10 in a row hit music station. It's Ariana Grande's Hate That I Made You Love Me, and I'm sure Sherwin Williams hates to see that nobody really loves their 2027 color of the year after they announced it, because it's none other than what they're calling celery. Yep, it's a soft, muted green with yellow undertones that was chosen because it reflects wellness, balance, and connection. However, many people on social media said that it's compared to the hospital green or even vomit. And many people are just tired with muted tones altogether. So it looks like color of the year for Sherwin Williams is not doing it for 2027. So here's to next time for 2028. Make sure you keep it right here. Teddy Swims is coming up next. It's Kissin' 92.5.

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10: Fall officially begins here on Tuesday evening. Not going to quite feel like fall, but we're rid of the 90s for now. It'll be back down in the 80s. Mainly cloudy skies into sunrise. North breezes, 5-10 miles an hour, low of 63. Partly sunny later on Tuesday, a high of 82. My meteorologist, Mark Thibodeau.

Kissin' 92.5, it's Jason Derulo's Want to Want Me. And with the short amount of time that we had left, I did want to wish him a happy birthday, even though you got less than 20 minutes left to celebrate. Again, Jason Derulo's birthday, I mean, you kind of just celebrated without even knowing it. Right now, here's Noah Kahan. It's Kissin' 92.5.

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1: You played it cool and I played it dumb. Don't you think I'm a little too young to be messed with like that?

Kissin' 92.5, your 10 in a row hit music station, and that is going to do it for me tonight. My name is Dalton, and I'll be hanging out with you again tomorrow, but just because I'm getting out of here, that does not mean that you should leave just yet. Of course, we've got some more of your favorite hits, and XYZ with Eric Zachary is going to get you all the way into your Tuesday morning, but before I go, I'm going to leave you with Taylor Swift's I Knew It, I Knew You. 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

0: 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At the beginning of the week, we like to check in not only with each other, but with you and ourselves for our mental health moment. So we'll do the longer version in a little bit. But here's the quick short of it is follow that spark.
1: It knows where it's going. 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This was actually on my fortune cookie.
0: Was it really?
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11: Fall officially begins here on Tuesday evening. Not going to quite feel like fall, but we're rid of the 90s for now. It'll be back down in the 80s. Mainly cloudy skies into sunrise. North breezes 5-10 miles an hour, low of 63. Partly sunny later on Tuesday, a high of 82. I'm meteorologist Mark Thibodeau.

0: 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XYZ with their exact read. Mom's hot take is coming up on the way. My mom joining the show to provide her perspective on
1: getting your diploma, high school diploma.
0: Oh, okay. You should do it.
1: Absolutely, if you can, you know, if it's available, yes, you should get it.
0: Okay.
1: But when you get it, you have to have an attitude when you're getting your diploma. And there's been a few sightings every year there is where some trickster or some arrogant person just feels like
0: arrogant person is derogatory. I've never done this, but like she's talking about like the showboating, like people who do flips and stuff on stage.
1: Yeah, exactly.
2: I don't mind that.
1: Well, this girl got toasted on all venues for getting up there to get her diploma, you know, doing her little dance and then doing full splits.
0: But then they denied giving her the diploma.
1: And they did. And they walked her off and they said,
3: oh.
1: And then actually a lot of her peers, as well as her, you know, other teachers and professionals from other areas were just saying, you know, that you just set a tone where we wouldn't want to hire you because we are your bosses right now. We are your teachers.
0: Mom's hot take on receiving your diploma or certificate of any kind and like being a little too showboaty when you're getting it.
2: Sure.
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0: 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Red one.
1: Let's go to the beach. Let's go get a wave. They say what they gonna say. Have a drink, clink.

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1: My mom saw a viral video of someone trying to do a flip or a split or something showboaty while getting
2: inappropriate splits with, you know, popping.
1: Popping?
2: Yeah. You know, she's in the splits and she's popping.
1: What is
0: like,
1: popping?
0: Like she was twerking?
2: Yes.
1: Okay.
0: Got it.
1: Okay. My mom doesn't like when people showboat, especially when receiving your diploma. Mom's hot take, it's all brought to you by T-Mobile. Mom, I think you're referring to this girl I saw that she like did a whole thing. She was a little like over the top, and they basically on stage refused to hand her diploma because like schools will set rules like, hey, we got to get through a lot of names. Mm-hmm. Please don't make this about you.
0: Sure.
1: You know, yeah. And I see both sides, but I do think it's a little heavy handed depending on the institution.
2: What if 200 people decided to do their own little showboat? I mean, it's just, it's silly. It's it just walk up there, get your diploma, and then do your showboating afterwards.
0: So hold on now. What are we here for, really? You know, like if 200 people did a showboating thing, are we not here to celebrate those 200 people and nothing else?
2: Yeah. The ceremony itself, though, runs so long.
0: So what? We're here for, what else are we here for?
2: Oh, my God. Then you haven't gone to a high school graduation and sat as a parent watching it all.
0: I have not.
2: Because it's excruciating. You're waiting. And Eric's last name is Zachary. I had to wait hours to hear Zachary.
1: To a little context, my graduating class was like 625 kids.
3: Yeah,
1: like we had it in an arena. We had to. We were very Taylor Swift with it, right? Yeah. Like we needed the space.
0: I don't consider that an excuse. Like to be honest, like if it's my hot take, like I think that's just a boomer thing. You know, I think that's just an old person.
1: I think it's both. I think it's coded in just like I don't like when kids have fun.
0: Right.
1: But there's also like for every instance where a kid has landed a backflip, there's a video of a kid landing on their face on stage too.
2: I just think it's I don't know. I'm against it. I'm for fun, you know I am. But like do that.
1: Virginia Zachary, for fun 2026.
0: Yeah, right. Yeah.
2: But this just she took it and then
1: this student specific not only did splits, but I will agree then went a little like Cardi B with it and was like, you know, twerking on the ground. And I can see, I'm not saying I agree with it, but I can see where parents will be like, come on, man. Like, one quick trick, I'm cool with. But, like, you're going to turn this into your Megan Thee Stallion moment, and it's a little...
0: You graduated high school. It should be your moment.
1: But, why are you humping the ground, though?
2: Then why?
0: Because that's what you... I mean, like, people celebrate however they celebrate. I can't, you know,
2: she's
0: going
2: to go get a job as a...
0: Girl. I'm not even going to, like, okay, yeah. You think that's going to follow her? Like...
1: digital footprint.
0: Yeah, there's OnlyFans today. Like, okay. What are we talking about? She's just doing splits.
1: Well, you're saying this is the trailer. All right, Jordan.
0: I don't know what it is, but I think there are bigger fish to fry. Like,
2: she got so much pushback from lots of people.
1: This isn't just things like showboating, things like doing a flipper or doing the splits. Like I saw another kid got rejected because he had the Palestinian flag around his shoulders.
0: Sure.
1: And obviously, I think a lot of schools are just trying to avoid any controversy.
0: Right. Mm-hmm.
1: Right, wrong, or indifferent. I can see where it's like, well, if this person can wear, they're very dress coded, and obviously, and notoriously, dress codes are just a way to
0: derogatory,
1: derogatory or
0: discriminatory.
1: Thank you. That's what I was looking for. But I can see where it's like if one kid wears something like a Palestinian flag, or someone else has an LGBTQ flag on, but then someone shows up with a Trump flag, or someone shows up with a don't tread on me flag.
0: Sure.
1: Like it's like where do you draw that line? Then I think it's just easier for the schools to be like, hey, only wear the cap and gown that you're supposed to.
2: That's how it was. I mean, that's those are called rules. You haven't graduated yet. You still have to conform to the school's rules. And I, as a parent, I'm sitting here going, well, then why didn't Eric do his blue number? You know, why didn't, you know,
1: she's referencing
0: what was your blue number, man?
1: She's referencing my iconic second grade performance of Eiffel 65 blue.
0: It sounds to me like you don't want to celebrate the kids.
2: I do want to celebrate.
1: My mom booed me when I walked across the stage.
0: It sounds kind of like, get me out of here. I want to get to the Savvy B.
2: I want to ask any other parent who does feel that way, because sitting through those graduation ceremonies is torture.
1: Okay. Yeah. All right. She's just mad that I'm at the end of the list. It's XYZ. But there, exactly. 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It's better over here. 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
1: If you haven't noticed, we're missing a key cornerstone of the show today.
2: Yes,
1: Audrey is on a road trip.
2: That's right.
1: Which she is taking across Appalachia, pretty much the whole Eastern Seaboard.
2: Yep.
1: And she kept making jokes before she took the week off that she was going to run into a bear. And we're like, okay, what situation are you planning on putting yourself in that you will see bears?
2: Seriously, like, you don't have to see a bear if you don't want to.
1: Well, she did.
3: Hi, I am sending you this in case you want to put it in the show. I have been in Gatlinburg for 5 minutes, and I have already seen a bear. It's crazy.
1: We thought she was kidding, too. I was like, Audrey, are you okay?
2: Yeah,
1: and then she sent more. We'll play it next. Audrey's bear journey coming up next on XYZ. Jennifer.

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1: Audrey is currently on a Mid-America / Southern America road trip.
2: Yep.
1: Her and her partner, Daniel, are headed all over Appalachia. They're going to the Outer Banks. They're doing all the things that I have no interest in doing, but I love that for them. And Audrey kept making a joke. We're like, hey, please be safe. Like, if at any point, you know, something happens or you guys run out of gas or whatever, like, I'm going to step in and be big brother here because, like, I've never had a little sister.
2: Okay.
1: And, like, I'm very willing. I'm like, Audrey, I will come get you, like...
2: I don't know what you would do, though. What would you do?
1: I would save her.
2: How? From a bear?
1: Liam Neeson style. Not from a bear in that moment, but, like, if they get stranded on the side of the road and she needs to come home, I'll come get my sister. Anyway, she kept making a joke that she was going to run into bears because of, like, the nature of where they were going. Well,
3: I am sending you this in case you want to put it in the show. I have been in Gatlinburg for 5 minutes, and I have already seen a bear. It's crazy.
1: So she sends that voice note. No video, no photo.
2: Right.
1: And immediately you and I were both like, okay, prove it.
2: Right,
1: like, were you on the side of a road or was like the highway or are you in the woods? No, she's in like a CVS parking lot.
3: You guys, that's a bear.
1: It is it looks like a cub too, which is never a good sign.
2: Yeah.
1: I don't know a lot about bears, but if you see the small ones, there's bigger ones hiding.
2: They're on the way.
1: It's like climbing in the back of like a F-150.
2: Like a flatbed truck.
1: At a straight up CVS parking lot.
2: Which is ridiculous.
1: And I know we might sound like the city boys right now. I know our show airs in a lot of places where this is the everyday norm.
2: That's common, yeah.
1: And I'm just going to say to those people that are listening, A, I appreciate you, and B, you are much braver than I am.
2: Oh, for sure.
1: Because I don't know what I would do if I saw a bear.
2: No, I would leave. I would run.
1: Yeah, well, run, I think, is what you're not supposed to do.
2: I don't know. I don't know these things. I just don't put myself in those situations.
1: Right.
2: So I just stay in the car. I feel like she got out of the car to give us that video.
1: She did. You could tell. Like, she's like walking towards it.
2: Yeah,
1: like,
2: yeah. These are things Jordan just would not do.
1: So we'll check in with Audrey tomorrow on the show and get an update. I have not heard from her since she sent these videos.
2: Well, they did go fishing. I saw that
1: Okay, there was an update.
2: An update. She's fishing. And I made a joke that because she was holding it, I was like, did you catch that fish with your bare hands? And she was like, yeah, like a bear. I was like, oh plot twist. You are the bear now.
1: I love that there's a whole theme to Audrey's bear adventure.
2: Yeah, yep.
1: Audrey, the third member of our show, is on a road trip right now, but she's sending us updates and proving that she is much more manly than Jordan and I combined. XYZ with Eric Zachary.

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2: I'm thinking 85 degrees today. No, wait, 52. Actually, make that 74. And should it rain? 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Maybe get a little crazy and sprinkle in a little thunder and lightning. 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
10: Fall officially begins here on Tuesday evening. Not going to quite feel like fall, but we're rid of the 90s for now. It'll be back down in the 80s. Mainly cloudy skies into sunrise. North breezes 5-10 miles an hour, low of 63. Partly sunny later on Tuesday, a high of 82. My meteorologist, Mark Thibodeau.

0: It's Kissin' 92.5. We keep hearing about these Tesla taxis or the autonomous Waymos that are headed out, but a lot more is happening in the sky than we realize. The first AI flown autonomous flight transcontinentally from the West Coast to the East Coast has been completed.
1: Yeah, Joby Aviation just did an AI-powered Cessna Caravan flying from California to North Carolina. They're saying it's pilotless, but there was somebody in the cockpit monitoring it, but they didn't really have to get involved. Took off, landed.
0: I mean, a lot of planes, like, I'm not trying to downplay pilots. I'm obviously one as well. But, like, most of these major jetliners have auto land features.
1: Oh, no, for sure.
0: So it's already built in. It's just the idea of, like, start to finish, a computer handle this whole thing.
1: Let me say something. You are not getting me on one of these flights.
0: You said that about skydiving, and that's the same kind of plane we jumped out of.
1: Right. But there were people flying that plane.
0: Yeah.
1: I'm just not. I need two pilots at all times.
0: Okay.

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1: A bunch of new songs came out over the weekend, which is usual. It's par for the course, and it's very hard to keep up with everything as it gets released on this crazy music schedule we have. So we did this. It's called XYZ Fresh Out. It's all brought to you by Chick-fil-A. Pretty cool week because everyone we're about to play is not only stopped through our studios or we've interviewed, but we've actually done shows with a lot of them.
2: Okay.
1: So I'm really excited to kind of do like an XYZ favorite artist highlight reel. Nice. So first up, Honey Revenge. They're bringing back those Paramore memories, man. This is called Sorry Much.

0: Okay.
1: They're so good. We've been a fan for a couple of years now.
0: Funny Revenge.
1: But they are so good at the earworm vibe and just the sing-along. Again, that's called Sorry Much. Then you got The Astronomers, also friends of the show. This is called You Happen to Me.

0: love those guys.
1: And they always put on a good show.
0: I was actually just texting with them too, because I was watching, it was like Amazon Prime or something, and a SoFi Finance commercial came up.
1: Yeah, yeah.
0: And they had a sync deal. Like they had an astronomer's song playing in the background. I'm like, you guys are making the secret money now.
1: Let's go.
0: Then you got Knox, another friend of the show. It's called Better Than Me. If you're

0: good.
1: He's the man.
0: He's the man out of Nashville, Tennessee.
1: Yep.
0: He's traditionally been a little more in the rock, emo, punk space.
1: Sure.
0: That's very pop for Knox, but I'm not mad at it. And then to slow things down a little bit as the weather changes, another friend who was just actually did his album listening party here at our studios a couple weeks ago, JP Sachs. This is called Someday.
2: 'Cause I remember when right now was the fantasy. So why wouldn't I believe in someday? I believe in someday.
0: Really love
1: deep,
0: not only the song, but just the messaging there. It's like there's a part of you that always believed in where you would be now.
1: Sure.
0: So why would you not continue to believe in the idea of someday? JP Sachs, that's off his upcoming album. Hey, Piano Guy, that's called Someday. There you go. Honey Revenge, The Astronomers, Knox, JP Sachs. Very proud and honored to be able to say we call all of those people friends of the show, but all got brand new songs out this week on XYZ Fresh Out. It's all brought to you by Chick-fil-A.

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1: Mom's hot take. My mom said, no fun at graduations. Don't you dare smile. Right. Accept your diploma and keep it pushing.
2: All right. Now you're pushing me. No, I think we have to just still play by the rules for a few more minutes and then you're out.
1: You're mad that kids are doing backflips.
2: Yeah.
1: Parking.
2: Yeah, I am. I'm not mad. I'm disappointed.
1: I'm not mad. I'm disappointed. Somehow, even just hearing her say that, not even at me, still.
3: Sure,
1: like,
3: it still stings.
1: Still
3: a little
1: hits
3: bit.
1: A little
3: yeah.
1: bit. All right, Mom's hot take. If you haven't heard it or you want to run it back in its full length, you can check it out at XYZ with Eric Zachary, wherever you get your podcast. I'm a crack.

0: 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Follow the spark in your life because it knows where it's going.
1: I love that phrase, that statement.
0: Your XYZ mental health moment. We do this at the beginning of every week. I feel like we all need this, especially as the weather starts to turn and we get closer to the holidays and we have that, crap, it's almost the end of the year.
1: The seasonal depression kicks in.
0: Right, a little bit. And it's really important to keep on keeping on, but also following your true north, your star and whatnot. So that whole idea, follow the spark. It knows where it's going.
1: I think it's just a great visual metaphor. You know, when you light a spark, it's going to follow that wire, that line. Mm-hmm. And whatever you do, whether it's creative, like you were saying, you know, that North Star, if you're locked in on that, I think this is a really good way to remind yourself that it can be as simple as that. You don't have to overcomplicate things.
0: I think it goes in tandem with the idea of like, is there a version of you that 5 years ago, 10 years ago, even a year ago would be very happy with where you are now?
1: Yeah.
0: And we played a song as part of Fresh Out a little bit earlier on the show. JP Sachs has a new song. It's called Someday. Here's just a clip of that. Listen to these words.
2: 'Cause I remember when right now was the fantasy. So why wouldn't I believe in someday?
0: Remembering those moments, right? Like there was a part of you that dreamed for this.
1: And exactly.
0: I struggle with this a lot where it's like, it's really hard to pull myself out of a rut or feel like I'm not spinning my wheels.
1: Sure. Yeah.
0: It's like, if you would have told me 5 years ago that we have this, you know, and I think that rings true for a lot of people, both personally and professionally. It's so easy to be like, I am unsatisfied with where I currently am or the status quo.
1: Sure.
0: And at the end of the day, you have to remember that your spark got you here. So why would you not continue to follow that spark? It knows where it's going.
1: Exactly.
0: Your mental health moment on XYZ with Eric Zachary. 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

0: It's Kissin' 92.5. In their latest effort to make sure that Swifties are watching, the MTV VMAs are giving Taylor Swift an inaugural award, the MTV VMA Artist Director Honors.
1: This is new, correct?
0: That's what inaugural means. But yes, they've never done this. It's kind of like a Video Vanguard or a Legacy Award. Like, it's a recognition that we already know Taylor's going to get. It's because she's been nominated as a best director, I guess, 7 times. She's won it 4 times for her music videos. I didn't know that.
1: I had no idea that she was directing her music.
0: Yeah, but they are officially giving her, like, she's already being recognized as like, hey, you've won so much as both an artist, but also a director for your own music videos. Okay. You're getting this VMA Artist Director Honors, which I think is their way to secure that, make sure that she attends.
1: I can't wait to see if they give this out next year.
0: Oh, I can't wait to see if they give it out. And they're like, on behalf of Taylor Swift, we'd like to accept this award.
1: Wow, she's not even there.
0: She puts Travis up there instead.
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12: Fall officially begins here on Tuesday evening. Not going to quite feel like fall, but we're rid of the 90s for now. It'll be back down in the 80s. Mainly cloudy skies into sunrise. North breezes, 5, 10 miles an hour, low of 63. Partly sunny later on Tuesday, a high of 82. My meteorologist, Mark Thibodeau.

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1: I saw this pull up on my feed. A son of a recruiter for 20 years was having a conversation with his dad about what's appropriate for interviews, what you bring, how you dress, how you talk. Yeah. And obviously, we've had this conversation a lot, but I guess there's a new idea that's kind of split in the room of should you bring an iced coffee into an interview, or really any beverage into an interview?
2: At first, I was like, I don't think it matters. And then as I thought about it for maybe a couple more seconds, I was like, no, I think this does matter.
1: I think it could impact.
2: Yeah.
1: Things you should or shouldn't do for a first in-person interview. And the idea of bringing an iced coffee, could that really stop you from getting the job? We'll talk about it next.

0: It's Kissin 92.5. If you've been interviewing for work lately in person, you finally got some of these LinkedIn ads to hit you back. God, I know that's a challenge out there. I've been there. And you get a first interview. If you bring an iced coffee into the interview, this new study, or I guess idea on the internet, is that it could prevent you from getting the job.
1: I can see it. At first, I couldn't see it.
0: At first, I was like, this is absurd. You don't want to work for anyone that would be like, I can't believe they brought a drink into the interview.
1: Right.
0: And now I'm starting to think about it as like a hiring manager.
1: Sure.
0: I don't think there's anything wrong with someone having a glass of water. But first of all, as the employer, I think if you're going into their office for an interview, that's a good sign to look for in a future employer is like, do they have a water? Do they have kitchen? Are they going to offer me something
1: for
0: my time?
1: Okay.
0: But also, like, if someone was coming in here and they just had a giant Dunkin', you know, Frappo, Melka melt, and they're like swishing it around.
1: So that's what I want to talk about, because there is some weird human urge to swing your iced coffee around.
0: Yeah. And I feel like that's why this is iced coffee, not just like a beverage.
1: Right. And I think that would be so distracting throughout an interview. And also, like, okay, let's say this is what? 30 minutes.
0: Yeah.
1: Could be longer depending on the gig. You cannot consume something for that amount of time.
0: I think it's important to feel comfortable. And like, if I'm on a Zoom call or an interview, like having a beverage nearby is important. Again, I think the water should be offered.
1: Sure.
0: But I don't know. I thought it was absurd.
1: Idea
0: of like not hiring someone solely because of that reason.
1: Right.
0: But if it's a formal interview.
1: Yeah. I don't think that would be the straw that breaks the camel's back
0: if I'm on the fence about you.
1: Right. Yeah.
0: I'm like, man, I don't hate that they brought their Dunkin'.
1: Yeah. It's one less point you could have won.
0: Yeah.
1: Which is interesting.
0: I think it's known now. It should be known now. I've definitely interviewed people that have done this, both like as an employer and just like interviewing artists. Like, don't have gum in your mouth.
1: Sure. Yes.
0: Yeah. And it's something that like when, maybe that's kind of the iced coffee thing too. Like when you're the one that's using it, you don't realize how distracting it is for someone else.
1: Right.
0: Same reason you wouldn't smoke or vape in an interview.
1: Well, like if I'm the hiring manager, I'm not going to bring an iced coffee.
0: No.
1: You know what I'm saying? Like to show respect to this person, whether you're getting the job or not, like right now I'm going to be as invested in you as I want you to be in me.
0: It's a crutch. You know, people have oral fixations. I'm one of them. But like if it's in front of me, I'm definitely grabbing it more than I should.
1: Sure.
0: And I think you just want to always put your best foot forward. I know that those people are going to disagree with that and be like, well, you shouldn't work for somewhere like that. It's like, I get it from both sides.
1: Right.
0: I really do.
1: Yeah. It's not that big a deal. But then again, like it could be a deal.
0: Could your Dunkin' order or your Starbucks order prevent you from getting the job? Don't bring your iced coffee into an interview. That's what the new specialists are saying.
2: Yeah. Wake up.
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0: 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Happy Monday.
1: Another Monday.
0: Without Audrey.
1: Yeah, this is rough.
0: We do have a piece of her. She is on a road trip right now with her partner, her boyfriend. And there was a long-standing joke that they were going to run into bears because they're like driving through Appalachia.
1: Right. Yeah.
0: We got this text message, voice note from her over the weekend.
2: Hi, I am sending you this in case you want to put it in the show. I have been in Gatlinburg for 5 minutes and I have already seen a bear. It's crazy.
0: I thought she was joking or like, oh, I saw it like off the side of the highway.
1: Right.
0: She then sent more audio and videos. She was like in a CVS parking lot.
1: Right.
0: So we will check in with Audrey and then play some of that audio coming up on the show. It's XYZ with Eric Zachary. In the meantime, you're just stuck with the boys.
1: Uh-oh.
0: I'm so sorry. Stay.

0: It's Kissin' 92.5. Taylor Swift is getting an inaugural award at the MTV VMAs that are coming up in just a few days.
1: Okay.
0: They're going down Sunday, September 27th on CBS. And she is receiving the inaugural MTV VMA Artist Director Honors.
1: Is this the first of
0: them? First time they've ever doing it. I like MTV. I worked for MTV for a long time. The VMAs are very cool, but this is just like a nonsense like award show. The more they introduce this stuff, because they had the Video Vanguard forever.
1: Right. And that's the one.
0: That's the Keystone one. That's what Madonna is getting. Yeah. But she, like, I'm thinking back, like, when I went in 2018, Madonna was also recognized for, like, a legacy award.
1: Sure.
0: And now they're throwing this at Taylor Swift. But they are saying it's due to her extensive experience as not only an artist, but behind the scenes, a 7-time VMA Best Director nominee.
1: Okay.
0: And 4-time winner. I didn't realize she'd been nominated that many times for directing.
1: I hate to diminish, but this just seems like a punch card thing where, like, oh, you won 7, so now we're going to give you an 8.
0: It's kind of what the VMAs are.
1: Yeah.
0: Like, also, like, a little bit behind the scenes, this is probably their way to confirm that she will attend.
1: Usually
0: when they give out an extra, like, specialty award, like, that she already knows she's getting it.
1: Please show up.
0: There's an acceptance speech built into it.
1: Please come to my party.
0: Taylor Swift is winning, or has already, is getting a recognized for the MTV VMA Artist Director Honors at the 2026 MTV VMAs, which go down this Sunday on CBS MTV, and you can watch it on Paramount Plus. Your XYZ ENT Entertainment Report, all brought to you by O'Reilly.

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2: Something like that.
1: That was a joke before she left for this road trip last week that she would encounter a bear, and she sure as hell did. We got video and audio of it. We'll talk about that on the show. You got Mom's Hot Take on the show. Taylor Swift is receiving the first inaugural, I guess that's redundant, inaugural MTV VMA Video Artist Director honors.
2: It's a mouthful for sure.
1: A lot. So she's getting recognized for her excellent directing skills,
2: which I didn't know she had.
1: Behind the scenes. I know she directed her music videos, but this is MTV's way, I think, not only of honoring Taylor, but also making sure Taylor comes to the VMAs, which is going down this Sunday. The first AI autonomous flight to go from coast to coast.
2: Yeah.
1: From California to, what was it, South Carolina?
2: North Carolina.
1: North Carolina. And XYZ Fresh Out. 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
11: Fall officially begins here on Tuesday evening. Not going to quite feel like fall, but we're rid of the 90s for now. It'll be back down in the 80s. Mainly cloudy skies into sunrise. North breezes, 5-10 miles an hour, low of 63. Partly sunny later on Tuesday, a high of 82. My meteorologist, Mark Thibodeau.

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1: If you haven't noticed, we're missing a key cornerstone of the show today.
2: Yes,
1: Audrey is on a road trip.
2: That's right.
1: Which she is taking across Appalachia, pretty much the whole Eastern Seaboard.
2: Yep.
1: And she kept making jokes before she took the week off that she was going to run into a bear. And we're like, okay, what situation are you planning on putting yourself in that you will see bears?
2: Seriously, like, you don't have to see a bear if you don't want to.
1: Well, she did.
3: Hi, I am sending you this in case you want to put it in the show. I have been in Gatlinburg for 5 minutes, and I have already seen a bear. It's crazy.
1: We thought she was kidding, too. I was like, Audrey, are you okay?
2: Yeah,
1: and then she sent more. We'll play it next. Audrey's bear journey.

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1: Audrey is currently on a Mid-America / Southern America road trip.
2: Yep.
1: Her and her partner, Daniel, are headed all over Appalachia. They're going to the Outer Banks. They're doing all the things that I have no interest in doing, but I love that for them. And Audrey kept making a joke. We were like, hey, please be safe. Like, if at any point, you know, something happens, or you guys run out of gas or whatever, like, I'm going to step in and be big brother here. Because, like, I've never had a little sister.
2: Okay.
1: And, like, I'm very willing. I'm like, Audrey, I will come get you, like...
2: I don't know what you would do, though. What would you do?
1: I would save her.
2: How? From a bear?
1: Liam Neeson style. Not from a bear in that moment, but like if they get stranded on the side of the road and she needs to come home, I'll come get my sister. Anyway, she kept making a joke that she was going to run into bears because of like the nature of where they were going.
3: I am sending you this in case you want to put it in the show. I have been in Gatlinburg for 5 minutes and I have already seen a bear. It's crazy.
1: So she sends that voice note, no video, no photo.
2: Right.
1: And immediately you and I were both like, okay, prove it.
2: Right,
1: like,
2: right.
1: Were you on the side of a road or was like the highway or were you in the woods? No, she's in like a CVS parking lot.
3: You guys, that's a bear.
1: It is a, it looks like a cub too, which is never a good sign.
2: Yeah.
1: I don't know a lot about bears, but if you see the small ones, there's bigger ones hiding.
2: They're on the way.
1: It's like climbing in the back of like a F-150.
2: Like a flatbed truck.
1: At a straight up CVS parking lot.
2: Which is ridiculous.
1: And I know we might sound like the city boys right now. I know our show airs in a lot of places where this is the everyday norm.
2: That's common, yeah.
1: And I'm just going to say to those people that are listening, A, I appreciate you, and B, you are much braver than I am.
2: Oh, for sure.
1: Because I don't know what I would do if I saw a bear.
2: No, I would leave. I would run.
1: Yeah, well, run, I think, is what you're not supposed to do.
2: I don't know. I don't know these things. I just don't put myself in those situations.
1: Right.
2: So I just stay in the car. I feel like she got out of the car to give us that video.
1: She did. You could tell. Like, she's like walking towards it.
2: Yeah,
1: like,
2: yeah. These are things Jordan just would not do.
1: So we'll check in with Audrey tomorrow on the show and get an update. I have not heard from her since she sent these videos.
2: Well, they did go fishing. I saw that
1: you saw that. Okay. There was an update.
2: An update. She's fishing. And I made a joke that because she was holding it, I was like, did you catch that fish with your bare hands? And she was like, yeah, like a bear. I was like, oh plot twist. You are the bear now.
1: I love that there's a whole theme to Audrey's bear adventure.
2: Yeah. Yep.
1: Audrey, the third member of our show, is on a road trip right now, but she's sending us updates and proving that she is much more manly than Jordan and I combined. XYZ with

0: It's Kissin' 92.5. XYZ with their exactly mom's hot take is coming up on the way. My mom joining the show to provide her perspective on
1: getting your diploma, high school diploma.
0: Oh, okay. You should do it.
1: Absolutely, if you can, you know, if it's available, yes, you should get it.
0: Okay.
1: But when you get it, you have to have a, you have to have an attitude when you're getting your diploma. And there's been a few sightings every year there is where some trickster or some arrogant person just feels like
0: arrogant person is derogatory. I've never done this, but like she's talking about like the showboating, like people who do flips and stuff on stage.
1: Yeah, exactly.
2: Mind that.
1: Well, this girl got toasted on all venues for getting up there to get her diploma, you know, doing her little dance and then doing full splits.
0: But then they denied giving her the diploma.
1: And they did. And they walked her off and they said, and then actually a lot of her peers, as well as her, you know, other teachers and professionals from other areas were just saying, you know, that you just set a tone where we wouldn't want to hire you because we are your bosses right now. We are your teachers.
0: Mom's hot take on receiving your diploma or certificate of any kind and like being a little too showboaty when you're getting it.
2: Sure.
0: XYZ with their exactly mom's hot take is next.

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1: My mom saw a viral video of someone trying to do a flip or a split or something showboaty while getting
2: inappropriate
1: there.
2: Splits with, you know, popping.
1: Popping?
2: Yeah. You know, she's in the splits and she's popping.
1: What is popping?
3: Like she was twerking?
2: Yes.
1: Okay.
3: Got it.
1: Okay. My mom doesn't like when people showboat, especially when receiving your diploma. Mom's hot take. It's all brought to you by T-Mobile. Mom, I think you're referring to this girl I saw that she like did a whole thing. She was a little like over the top and they basically on stage refused to hand her diploma because like schools will set rules like, hey, we got to get through a lot of names. Mm-hmm. Please don't make this about you.
3: Sure.
1: You know, yeah. And I see both sides, but I do think it's a little heavy handed depending on the institution.
2: What if 200 people decided to do their own little showboat? I mean, it's silly. Just walk up there, get your diploma, and then do your showboating afterwards.
3: So hold on now. What are we here for, really? You know, like if 200 people did a showboating thing, are we not here to celebrate those 200 people and nothing else?
2: Yeah. The ceremony itself, though, runs so long.
3: So what? I mean, we're here for, what else are we here for?
2: Oh, my God. Then you haven't gone to a high school graduation and sat as a parent watching it all.
3: I have
2: because
3: not.
2: It's excruciating. You're waiting. And Eric's last name is Zachary. I had to wait hours to hear Zachary.
1: To a little context, my graduating class was like 625 kids.
4: Yeah.
1: Like we had it in an arena. We had to. We were very Taylor Swift with it, right? Yeah. Like we needed the space.
3: I don't consider that an excuse. I think, like, to be honest, like if it's my hot take, like I think that's just a boomer thing, you know?
1: Yeah.
3: Like, I think that's just an old person.
1: I think it's both. I think it's coded in just like I don't like when kids have fun.
3: Right.
1: But there's also like for every instance where a kid has landed a backflip, there's a video of a kid landing on their face on stage too.
2: I just think it's I don't know. I'm against it. I'm for fun, you know I am. But like do that
1: Virginia Zachary for fun 2026.
3: Yeah, right.
2: But this just she took it and then
1: this student specific not only did splits, but I will agree then went a little like Cardi B with it and was like, you know, twerking on the ground. And I can see, I'm not saying I agree with it, but I can see where parents will be like, come on, man. Like, one quick trick, I'm cool with. But, like, you're going to turn this into your Megan Thee Stallion moment, and it's a little...
3: It should be your moment.
2: But again,
1: why are you humping the ground, though?
2: Then why?
3: Because that's what you... I mean, like, people celebrate however they celebrate. I can't... You

0: No, she's going to go get a job as a
1: hooker? I'm not even going to, like, okay, yeah. You think that's going to follow her? Like,
2: digital footprint.
1: Yeah, there's OnlyFans today. Like, okay. What are we talking about? She's just doing splits?
2: Well, you're saying this is the trailer.
1: All right, Jordan. I don't know what it is, but I think there are bigger fish to fry. Like,
0: she got so much pushback and lots of people.
2: This isn't just things like showboating, things like doing a flipper or doing the splits. Like, I saw another kid got rejected because he had the Palestinian flag around his shoulders.
1: Sure.
2: And obviously, I think a lot of schools are just trying to avoid any controversy.
1: Right. Mm-hmm.
2: Right, wrong, or indifferent. I can see where it's like, well, if this person can wear... They're very dress-coded. And obviously, and notoriously, dress codes are just a way to...
1: derogatory.
2: Yeah, derogatory or...
1: discriminatory.
2: Thank you. That's what I was looking for. But I can see where it's like, if one kid wears something like a Palestinian flag or someone else has an LGBTQ flag on, but then someone shows up with a Trump flag, or someone shows up with
1: you do one
2: a don't
1: thing,
2: tread on
1: do
2: me flag.
1: Sure.
2: Like, it's like, where do you draw that line then? I think it's just easier for the schools to be like, hey, only wear the cap and gown that you're supposed to.
0: That's how it was. I mean, that's those are called rules. You haven't graduated yet. You still have to conform to the school's rules. And I, as a parent, I'm sitting here going, well, then why didn't Eric do his blue number? You know, why didn't, okay. You know,
2: she's referencing
1: what was your blue number, man?
2: She's referencing my iconic second grade performance of Eiffel 65 Blue.
1: It sounds to me like you don't want to celebrate the kids.
0: I do want to celebrate.
2: My mom booed me when I walked across the stage.
1: It sounds kind of like, get me out of here. I want to get to the Savvy B.
0: And I want to ask any other parent who does feel that way, because sitting through those graduation ceremonies is torture.
2: Okay. Yeah. All right. She's just mad that I'm at the end of the list. XYZ, they're exactly Mount's Hot Takes, all brought to you by T-Mobile. It's better over here. Find out how it's

0: It's Kissin 92.5. At the beginning of the week, we like to check in not only with each other, but with you and ourselves for our mental health moment. So we'll do the longer version a little bit, but here's the quick short of it is follow that spark.
1: It knows where it's going. Yeah. I saw this. This was actually on my fortune cookie.
0: Was it really?
1: Yeah. Yes. I love the phrase so much because it simplifies, you know, staying true to yourself, you know, whether it's a passion project, your art, whether it's your professional career, you know, there's so many things that'll make you lose your path or get your mind off of what the true goal is. But if you follow that spark, it does know where it's going.
0: It's very easy to measure yourself against the status quo and remember like, hey, that spark got you here.
1: Right.
0: But why would you not continue to follow it?
1: Exactly.
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10: Fall officially begins here on Tuesday evening. Not going to quite feel like fall, but we're rid of the 90s for now. It'll be back down in the 80s. Mainly cloudy skies into sunrise. North breezes, 5-10 miles an hour, low of 63. Partly sunny later on Tuesday, a high of 82. My meteorologist, Mark Thibodeau.

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1: Toys R Us is back.
2: Let's go.
1: Which is not a headline that I thought was happening.
2: Yeah.
1: If you remember, it was like 5 years ago, they pretty much announced the death of Jeffrey the Giraffe.
2: Right, when they filed for bankruptcy.
1: Yeah, filed for bankruptcy, closed most of their brick and mortar stores. I know they reopened like mini stores within, I don't know if it's like a Target or Macy's or whatever, like they're like mini Toys R Us's.
2: Like Mall of America's, I think there's one in New Jersey.
1: Yeah, but now they're actually reopening, committed to reopening full-fledged Toys R Us stores that will have Lego sections, Barbie sections, video game sections. They also said they want to update and include Pokemon and Labubu and some of the newer
2: K-pop Demon Hunters.
1: Yeah, kids items and whatnot. But I remember that magic of walking into Toys R Us, man.
2: Oh, I was playing video game demos to the point where they were like, you have to leave.
1: Yeah.
2: I loved Toys R Us.
1: It was just, it's the place where you could be immersed with it tangibly. And I remember like being a kid and it mattered so much. And I think that's what I think is scary. Like, I'm the number one Amazon user in the world. Yeah, the more convenience of things that can get shipped to me, but kids don't put that together. Like,
2: oh no. And I think like we're healing because now you can take kids to a Toys R Us and experience
1: and
2: like
1: teach
2: the
1: restraint. Let them hold the toy and then say no for your birthday.
2: Oh, trauma.
1: Not trauma. It made me tough.
2: Sure.

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0: Kissin' 92.5. All right, that is it for us on XYZ with Eric Zachary. Before we wrap up, A, we want to confirm Audrey is okay. We have heard back from her.
1: We have heard back from Audrey.
0: She's on a road trip right now with her partner, Daniel, and they're all over the U.S. Driving hours on hours, which sounds awful.
1: At no point did we ask, do you remember?
0: Do you remember what?
1: The 21st night of September.
0: Oh, I forgot that.
1: That's today.
0: Earth, Wind, and Fire.
1: Yeah.
0: That's going to split the crowd. If you don't know that reference.
1: Yeah, exactly.
0: Or you know that reference only from TikTok, then I could probably be your father. I want to come back to this real quick, though, because this is still kind of sticking with me. This idea on social media, a kid was asking his dad, who's a recruiter.
1: Yes.
0: If iced coffee is okay to bring to an interview. And his dad was like, no, it's distracting.
1: Right.
0: A, you should give the employer a chance to offer you water or coffee.
1: Sure.
0: But B, like, if you're bringing your own beverage and you're swishing it around, it's almost as bad as, like, having gum in your mouth during the interview.
1: I would say it's the exact same.
0: Which is crazy.
1: Yeah.
0: Made me think, though, when's the last time I interviewed for a job or a gig or something and, like, times that I really botched it?
1: Okay.
0: Because most of my interview experience has been for like radio or TV or media.
1: Sure.
0: It's a lot of like performance based interviews, but there have been so many meetings I've sat in where I get that like warm feeling in my face and I'm like, oh, I'm failing. This is going horrible. And then I don't know what it is. I black out.
1: For sure.
0: There's so many times I've walked away. I'm like, I don't even know what I said.
1: Yeah.
0: And which is really hard because I'm a very sarcastic, witty person.
1: Right, right.
0: So I'm like, did I say something?
1: Did that land?
0: Yeah. More often than not, when that happens, are usually been the gigs I get it.
1: Sure.
0: But,
1: yeah.
0: Have you ever botched an interview?
1: So I think my big thing when I look back on like going through an interview process is I get like completely deflated. All the energy, the wind is out of my sails when somebody says, you're overqualified for this.
0: Mm.
1: And it's like, okay, well, now you're making me feel like I'm wasting my time.
0: Yeah.
1: And then, like I said, my energy just totally shifts. And I'm like, okay, well, if you're not going to hire me because I'm too good at this,
0: that's a hard one because I've been in those positions where it's like, I've gone for, like, I'll be fully honest, like after I was on television during COVID, I just wanted the job. I went to go work at a car wash and he's like, why would I hire you? Like, you're too good for this. And I'm like, I'm clearly here.
1: Right,
0: I know,
1: like,
0: what time it is.
1: Yeah, exactly.
0: I just don't make me feel like, oh, okay, well, I'm not going to get it because I'm too prepared.
1: Because I'm too cool? Like, yeah.
0: Too cool is crazy. All right, that's it for us. XYZ with Eric Zachary. We'll see you tomorrow. Jordan, say goodbye.
1: Ta-ta.
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4: Fall officially begins here on Tuesday evening. Not going to quite feel like fall, but we're rid of the 90s for now. It'll be back down in the 80s. Mainly cloudy skies into sunrise. North breezes, 5-10 miles an hour, low of 63. Partly sunny later on Tuesday, a high of 82. My meteorologist, Mark Thibodeau.

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4: Good morning, I'm Cy Albright. Here's what's going on in the four states. An inappropriate toy in a box. That's what allegedly led to Miami, Oklahoma high school and middle school principal Pam Beavis to be let go last month. Police claim four male students went into her office to get the school's mascot costume. There, she handed one a Nabisco cookie box and repeatedly encouraged him to open it, and that's where the toy was. The 63-year-old Joplin native said the incident was a joke and a poor choice. But what's in those weight loss drugs? What's China putting in them? Area attorney generals like Missouri's Catherine Hanaway want the federal government to take a closer look at any possible gaps that the pharmaceutical supply chain might have. 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
5: Dominated now by slightly above average temperatures. Forget about the heat advisories and the 100 degree heat. Clouds a good way to sunshine today, 82. Tonight, clear, upper 50s. Tomorrow, more sunshine around, high 82. I'm meteorologist Ray Stajic.

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9: Oh, you got my attention. 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
2: What up, it's JC, and you know we covered a lot of ground this morning, but we still have so much more to talk about. We'll be back right after this on Kissin' 92.5.
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2: And we got Morning Show money coming your way here in about 30 minutes. Your chance to win your share of $10,000 is right around the corner. But let's go ahead and catch you up with what's happening with the celebrities. Kelly and Anna got us with that.
8: All right, so Taylor Frankie Paul, she appears to be leaving The Secret Lives of Mormon Wives.
2: Justin, are you okay?
9: I think she needs to.
2: She needs
9: a break.
8: Well, it's interesting timing. She posted a lengthy message yesterday on her social media saying goodbye to the show that made her famous.
10: She's a very terrible writer.
8: And she, well, because I think she doesn't.
10: I tried reading her statement.
8: It was lengthy.
10: It is so poorly constructed.
2: Like a bunch of run-on sentences?
10: It's like, it's not just stream of consciousness. It just makes no sense. I'm trying to piece, what are you saying?
2: Voice to text?
10: Yeah, I got the gist, but...
11: Is it like Britney?
8: I think a lot of the times, like with anything she posts, she doesn't look at it before posting. She just posts it. You know what I mean?
11: That's crazy.
8: So she said, I don't desire to move forward like this. And she said that she had originally been willing to leave so that the other women could continue without the additional stress. And so she said she was back to that point. And then she accused some of her co-stars of bullying her while she's been dealing with a difficult situation, which all alludes to the her current custody drama with her kids. So last week, and this is why I thought it was interesting timing, last week we learned that she reportedly failed multiple drug tests over a 60-day period, so it resulted in her parenting time with her kids being cut to 8 hours per week.
2: She kept failing drug tests?
8: Over a 60-day period.
10: We don't know of what.
2: Right.
8: Yeah,
10: it's something she's not supposed to be taking.
8: Yeah, and so that's basically, she gets 4 hours with her 8-year-old and her 6-year-old with her ex-husband, Tate Paul, and then 4 hours with her 2-year-old Ever with Dakota.
9: And the other Mormon wives are just calling this out and writing it in comments on Instagram and stuff. And for her to see that, and that's just a lot on her. And so she's like, I can't do this anymore.
2: Well, maybe stop doing drugs and get your kids.
10: Maybe stop looking at social media.
8: They make all of their problems just really public, because I haven't been keeping up with like every single exchange, but I did see something in a comment section where Taylor said pretty mean things about one of the other moms. And so then the other mom responded saying, sorry, I didn't see this sooner. I was with my kids. And so then it just kind of is like this, like, back and forth.
10: Oh, you're calling me a bad mom? Exactly. Well, yeah, we're all calling you a bad mom.
11: That was my issue when I started watching the show, is they're all so mean to each other.
9: Yes.
11: Like, no one's...
9: And they're supposed to be friends.
11: They're supposed to be friends. Everyone is horribly rude. Like, the things they say are, like, friendship-ending things.
10: But they're learning from, like, Real Housewives shows where, you know, the bickering and the drama is why people watch.
8: That's where they get airtime.
10: But then it's fun to just, like, see them having a good time every once in a while.
11: Laughing.
9: They question, what is mom talk? Why are we doing this when they don't
11: every
9: get
11: season
9: along?
11: That's the whole theme.
9: What is mom talk dying
8: and will it survive this?
11: Can mom talk survive this horrible part of our relationship?
10: Is it still a thing,
2: mom talk?
8: I mean, that's just the, at this point, it's what they call their group of friends.
10: Like, but are they still posting?
9: They do. And that's where a lot of shade is being thrown at each other.
2: So weird.
8: I think they gotta just, maybe they all need to step away.
9: So Michaela left, Taylor Frankie Paul's left. I guess the other ones, I think they're still filming. They were in Milan, having a great time.
8: I think Whitney said that
2: Big Al Mac, Milan is...
12: We got a two for today.
2: What a good day.
8: And Whitney's going to be on the new season of The Traitors.
10: Yes.
8: Whitney Levitt.
10: Yeah, mm-hmm. And some people really don't like her. I was in the comments because I posted the screenshot of the cast, and some people were like, I hate her. I hope she's kicked out first. I'm like, why? Yeah.
9: She comes across as a mean girl.
10: Yeah, but didn't she have a redemption arc?
8: She did.
9: I didn't see it.
11: There was a lot to
10: redeem. Dancing with the Stars.
9: She was.
10: If you didn't know her from anything except Dancing with the Stars, you'd think
9: she was
10: great.
9: A great dancer.
10: And she had a good personality on there, I thought.
2: You don't like Whitney, Justin?
10: You're poisoned against her already.
9: She rubs me the wrong. I like watching her bring drama to the show. I like watching her bring drama to the show. No, I think I like Taylor still. I feel bad for her. She's a person who has her highs and she has her lows, and she's just
12: a lot of highs.
2: Too many highs. She's failing.
12: Too many highs. Can't pass the test.
2: But you think she has a redeeming quality? I'm trying to understand why people like Taylor Frankie Paul, because I can't.
11: She seems genuine, that's for sure.
9: She also is the one who started the whole thing.
2: She's the leader of the...
9: Yeah. She's the one who got the Secret Lives of Mormon Wives famous by coming out and addressing the swinging scandal on TikTok.
10: If she hadn't, at the end of season one, had that arrest and all that battery stuff with Dakota, that show probably wouldn't have made it. That was the
2: That's what kept it going.
10: That drama an injection of something and drama, and people love rubbernecking, as witnessed by years of Jerry Springer and stuff like that.
2: That speaks more volumes on us.
10: On us and what our taste is.
2: Because
10: Hulu and all the executives, they're like, this is our little cash cow. She even said in the statement, I've always been very respectful to the production crew and the cast, and they were the only ones who have checked on me during my drama. Of course, because if you're money to them, she's thinking that they love her as a person. They don't. We've witnessed this from The Bachelor and stuff. Yeah. You're nothing They'll but a commodity you. To
12: Even
10: them.
12: Even go way back with The Apprentice. And Omarosa, she would always just be throwing a fit or a tantrum or whatever. The drama would follow her. And that's the reason that she, has gone on to do other things. I'm not going to say she's all that famous.
10: Then people do tire of it after a while.
12: Yeah, for sure.
10: All right, so we do have some heartbreaking details that are coming out about the death of Cindy Crawford and Randy Gerber's 27-year-old son, Presley. I've been looking at different news sources. This story, I've gotten information from both TMZ and NBC News for this one. And from what they've learned, about 10 o'clock Saturday night, Presley checked himself into a luxury rehab facility called Resolutions Living of Santa Monica. He reportedly was under the influence at the time. About 9:30 the next morning, so less than 12 hours later, police were called about a possible overdose. NBC source said that Presley was found in the room where he'd been sleeping, but was cold to the touch. So to them, they said it was
12: been gone for a
10: apparent
12: while.
10: He'd been dead for a while. But a spokesperson for the Santa Monica Police Department told TMZ officers did perform life-saving measures, but he was pronounced dead approximately 10 minutes later. No indication of foul play. They've already conducted the autopsies, but we don't have an official ruling on the cause of death. It takes time for those things to come out, as we learned with Hayden Panettiere, when we all suspected what it was, but you have to wait for the official ruling.
2: And he was in a place where they're helping.
10: But you show up, already. I'm sure I've seen enough TV shows about it. They patch you down and stuff and make sure you don't have anything on yourself. But some people do sneak it in. But they said he showed up under the influence. Mm. So maybe his heart just couldn't take it.
2: That's so sad.
10: They said his family is just inconsolable. And, there was a lot of rumors like, did they turn their backs on him? No. They were so supportive of him.
2: They tried.
10: They did everything they possibly could, but they have to do it for themselves,
2: Yeah.
10: So sad.
11: That's really sad.
12: Very much.
8: So for the first time since moving back to the UK, Meghan Markle has been photographed out and about.
10: Oh, wow. In the wild.
8: She was spotted yesterday at an 18th century pub called the Three Horseshoes.
10: Oh, I love that.
12: She's just at a pub.
2: An 18th century pub sounds like no air conditioning.
8: At a pub. Where you get like the beer and like the big.
2: And the beer's warm.
10: It's warm beer.
12: What do you call it? Yeah. Growlers. Yeah.
8: Is that what they're called?
2: I still remember when we went to England for the show.
12: For the
2: Olympics. And Big Al and I went to a pub and ordered a beer. And both of us were like,
12: pfft. It was warm.
2: Like, yo.
12: I mean, if you go to England a lot, you know that. And then there's no like no no music, no ambient noise. There's no
11: just
12: no
11: chatter. TV,
2: just no, chatter.
10: You mean people are supposed to talk?
12: Yes.
2: Just chatter.
10: Ew.
2: Just chatter.
10: No karaoke.
2: And
10: no.
2: Chips. Lots of chips.
9: And not a lot of ice, chips. Right?
2: So no ice.
9: It's not just the beer that's not cold, but like even your Coca Cola or your Pepsi.
12: I guess. I don't
2: They're
12: know.
2: Like everything lukewarm.
10: They do have clubs though, because when I went many years ago, I went to a nightclub in England.
2: Oh, the clubs.
10: They do
2: the clubs
10: have
2: were fun.
10: Club scenes.
11: Mm. Yeah, but the pubs are cool.
2: No,
11: they're
2: the
11: fun.
2: The pubs are pubbing.
11: They're a lot of fun. But anyway, Meghan Markle was actually there with her longtime friends, Ellen DeGeneres and Portia.
10: Oh, really?
11: The American outcasts. Yeah, they live out there. They initially bought a property in Cotswolds.
10: I want to do a walking tour of the Cotswolds.
11: As a part-time home, but then they moved out there a couple years ago after the most recent election. Yeah. They said they were going to make it their full-time
10: A lot
11: residence.
10: Of celebrities say, if he's elected, I'll move, but they really did.
11: Yeah. They really did.
10: Yeah.
11: So according to an eyewitness, Meghan was chatting and laughing with them before they just went their separate ways. They've been friends for a long time. I think they were spotted hanging out all the time when they lived here.
10: Yeah, they live close by each other.
12: Imagine
10: California.
12: Walking into a pub and seeing Ellen, Portia, and Meghan Markle.
11: That sounds like the start of a joke.
12: Yeah.
2: Yeah, you're like, am I on drugs?
12: Yeah.
10: Well, some of us, the answer would be yes.
2: Oh, you?
10: I may be on certain medications.
11: Now that's breaking news.
12: Yeah, right.
2: Wow.
10: I do need to go back to Walmart.
2: Yeah.
10: Because I'm about out.
9: Of drugs?
10: My hormone stuff.
11: Wow.
10: Hot flashes be
2: My
10: flashing.
2: My hormone stuff.
12: Flashes be flashing.
2: All right. We got morning show money coming your way here shortly in about 20 minutes, Kid Nation. And Big L Mac found out his mom.
12: Mom!
2: Hello. Got a little naughty in her, huh?
12: Yeah, man, I never would have thunk it.
2: Hey, kids, if you want to tell us about how you found out your parents messed up, go ahead and get that phone
12: that
2: from them.
12: That might be kind of fun.
2: That might be funny for you to call us and tell us, I found out my mom did this. But this morning, the Kid Craddock Morning Show is sponsored by our friends at Rough Greens.
10: What would one more healthy year with your dog mean to you? Two, maybe three. I ask myself that every time I look at, especially Larry and Zoe. None of us knows how many years we get with our dogs, but the founder of Rough Greens, naturopathic Dr. Dennis Black, he knows healthy years aren't just a result of luck. 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
28: Good morning, I'm Cy Albright. Here's what's going on in the four states. One man's dead and another was beaten, choked, and attacked with a broken broom after a violent struggle over a gun in Vernon County, south of Nevada, near Milo this weekend. 22-year-old Joshua Yanishevsky charged with second-degree murder and first-degree assault. Investigators say two men were fighting over a firearm when Yanishevsky tackled one of them, causing that gun to fire and fatally wound the other man. Witnesses say he kept attacking the surviving man until deputies arrived and ordered him to stop. Meanwhile, Missouri's congressional map fight just will not end. The state ordered to change which map they're using in November, but that order is frozen. Ballots have already gone out, and the U.S. Supreme Court may have the final word next week. Well, meanwhile, Joplin could swap Chicago flights for Houston as early as March. The city council is going to be talking about that tonight. We'll have more details on that for you tomorrow morning. 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
29: Dominated now by slightly above average temperatures. Forget about the heat advisories and the 100-degree heat. Clouds a good way to sunshine today, 82. Tonight, clear, upper 50s. Tomorrow, more sunshine around, high 82. I'm meteorologist Ray Stajic.

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2: We got your chance to win your share of $10,000 coming up here in about 10 minutes with our morning show money. You know, when you're kids, we look at our parents as superheroes at times.
3: Yeah.
2: You know, perfect beings. They know it all.
3: Mm-hmm.
2: And then,
3: kind souls, never hurt a fly, never right. do anything, never breach the law.
2: And some of us find out sooner than later that that's not the case. But Big Al was much, much, much, much, much later.
3: Much. Like this past Sunday. So we're at church. My mom and I are at church. And we get to church early so we can chat and say hi to folks. And so we're just sitting there. And I, for whatever reason, the Prairie View Grambling game came up. The fair starts this week.
4: Your mother's a huge fan.
3: And she's a proud graduate of Prairie View A&M.
4: Mm-hmm.
3: And not only did she graduate from Prairie View A&M, she was in the band. She was a drummer.
2: She was a drummer? Drumline?
3: Yes.
4: That's cool.
3: Yes. So the
2: Like Nick Cannon?
3: The biggest thing about the Prairie View and Grambling game is the halftime show, mm-hmm. the band, the battle of the bands, you know. So anyway, we're talking about the game, and she said, you know what, Al, Big Al. Oh, she didn't call me Big Al. You know what?
4: She called you Alric.
3: Al, yeah. She goes, you know what I did when I was in college? I'm like, what?
2: Oh, here we go.
3: What did you do? She goes, the game is at the Cotton Bowls in Dallas. So even that long time ago, this was 70 years ago, y'all.
2: Wow.
3: 70 years ago.
2: In the 1900s.
3: Yes. My mother told me, she goes, when I was playing in the band for Prairie View, we did our halftime show, and I was so excited about being in Dallas, being in my hometown, playing at the halftime show of Prairie View and Grambling game. I just lost track of time. I'm like, okay, so what happened? She goes, the game was over. The football team got on the bus. The band got on the bus. The drill team got on the bus. And the buses left to go back to Prairie View down by Houston. I'm like, okay. She goes, I missed the bus. I said, you did what? You missed the... She goes, I just got so caught up with talking to my friends and talking to my... maybe some boy. I don't know. I didn't get off into that. My mama... The juvenile, she missed the bus. My mother missed the bus and had no way to get back to Prairie View A&M.
2: Dora Bell.
3: My mother.
2: Your mom's only mess up in life was missing the bus in college.
4: That is scandalous.
3: She missed the bus.
2: Oh, I thought you were going to tell me she smacked somebody from the other team or something.
4: She missed the bus. She's carried that secret for 70 years.
3: She's carried that secret for 70 years, Kelly.
5: Must have been a weight off her shoulders.
3: She's a bad girl. I had no idea that you even did anything.
4: Apparently, she got home.
3: She got home.
4: Okay, good.
3: Yeah, I know, right?
2: Yeah.
6: How did she get home?
3: She said, I guess I just called her, you know, like a Greyhound bus or something like that and got back.
6: She got another bus.
5: Yeah. I can't believe she had a rebel era.
3: Wow.
2: I used to miss the bus like twice a week in school.
4: did you ask her for permission to share that story told it?
3: If y'all see my mother out in the wild, maybe she only goes three places, to the hair salon, to the doctor, or the bank.
2: There's got to be.
3: In church.
4: I'm just so glad Al didn't make us wait a whole year for that payoff.
2: There's got to be a rebel. She's done something more rebelly than this.
4: That's
3: the only thing I know of.
2: That's why.
3: I don't know. That's the most unlawful thing that I know of that my mom has ever done.
6: Did it stress anyone out with roll call where they're like, where's Dora Bell at? She can't leave without her.
5: Did she have, I'm sorry to ask this because of like the time period, did she have a phone?
4: 70s,
2: I don't think 70 years ago.
4: It was the '50s.
5: Did they have cell phones?
2: No, Anna.
4: They did not.
2: Back then it was pigeons.
4: They had payphones.
2: They had pigeons.
3: Yeah, probably had payphones. Yeah. We're lucky to be in the fair because back then, Anna. Fun fact, not to get off topic. Fun fact: the black people could only go to the fair like one day a year.
4: That is fun fact.
3: Yeah,
5: that's so fun.
3: Had a black people day. Yeah, that's. God honest truth.
6: And that's why she didn't want to leave. She only had one day to hang out with her friends. So she goes, I'm not going to go on that bus. I'm going to hang out with my friends.
2: Yeah. The one day I could go to the fair.
4: Uh-huh. I'm scared to ask my parents what they might have done wrong now.
5: I know. Me too.
4: I hope it's not that bad.
2: I mean, my mom got pregnant with me in high school.
3: So that's pretty good. I know Mr. Raspberry. He didn't do anything.
4: No, Daddy had a little rebel. Yeah, he was a little rebel.
5: My dad's been a night in jail.
3: Yeah, I'm sure.
2: Wait,
3: rebel,
2: what?
5: I don't remember what it was for.
2: He never told, or he did tell you?
5: He told me, but I wasn't really listening.
4: I would call him and ask him, but he's asleep right now. Ask him later.
2: I bet you Mr. Raspberry's got, some stories.
5: My dad's told me a couple of stories of like him and his friends like getting into some
4: mischief. Missing some buses?
5: Yeah. I'll have to ask him.
4: Did they go out and get tattoos later? We missed the bus.
2: From the text, this one made me go, ooh. Emily wrote us and said, I found out my mom was not perfect when I opened up my mom's flip phone. It was the flip phone days, to a picture my dad had sent her.
4: Oh.
2: Guys.
3: What? Oh, no, no.
2: It was that kind of picture.
4: Wow.
2: I never touched her phone ever again.
3: No.
2: And I've never told her that.
4: Don't tell that.
2: Finding out your parents
3: aren't perfect.
2: That's kind of like, they love each other, you know, but
3: 800-543-3548.
2: But man, if I opened my mom's phone and saw that, I don't think I could ever recover.
3: I would be scarred for life.
5: And JC, what would you say if your kids ask you this question?
3: Oh.
2: What I've done? Ooh, I don't know if they're ready. I've done a lot of mischief in my life.
3: Yeah.
2: I would have to find one.
4: But have you missed a bus?
2: Yes, I've missed the bus.
4: So that's probably
6: he missed it twice a week.
2: Yeah. Yeah. And then I would have to walk home.
4: Don't tell him that.
2: I mean, to be one of the times I don't like telling these because my kids are this age now, like in high school.
3: Right. When you say do as I say, not as I do.
2: Like, probably the worst one I did was in high school. I told my mom I was going to go sleep over at my friend's house, and then I'm a snitch on them. My buddy Bobby, Caesar, and I drove to Mexico because we lived in San Diego. And we were 16, so we had just gotten our driver's license. So we drove to Mexico, and we went to the club in Mexico. And we stayed the night in Tijuana because we couldn't figure out how to get out of there.
4: Oh.
2: And then we had to find a way back to the United States, which is probably not very smart to do as a 16-year-old when...
4: Probably.
6: And we had a great time.
4: But you made it back.
5: But you made it.
2: I saw
6: you, rebel.
5: You didn't miss that bus.
2: I saw my teacher. I saw my teacher at the club in Tijuana.
4: Oh, my.
2: Yep.
3: What?
2: I saw her.
6: What kind of teacher?
2: She was my
5: Spanish teacher.
2: She was my English teacher.
4: Was she doing naughty things?
2: She was of age, so she was allowed to be in a club. She was probably like 25-ish.
4: She was dancing
2: with a guy, and I walked up to her, and I'm not going to say her name. I'll make up a name. I said, Miss Evans? And she looked back at me, and she goes, Jose. And she goes, I said, what are you doing here? And she goes, no, what are you doing here?
4: Yeah, exactly.
2: Because it was an 18 and up
4: young
2: club.
4: Man. Right.
2: And I was only 16.
5: Uh-oh.
2: So that was pretty bad.
5: Yeah.
4: That's like an episode of the OC.
2: That is an episode of the OC.
3: She wasn't taking her top off and swirling around.
2: She was just dancing with a dude. She wasn't doing anything nefarious or anything like that, but it was awkward to see my teacher at a club.
5: Yeah.
3: Yeah.
2: Let's give away some money. This might be... We might need to do a refresher here because we got to open up the phones to get you to win some money here. Our phone number is...
4: Y'all were going to ask me what I did that was not even...
2: I know. That's coming up.
3: Oh, yeah, Kelly.
2: Yeah,
3: that's
2: a
3: whole segment for that.
5: Yeah, we're saving that.
2: Our phone number is 800-543-3548. Now, Kelly Raspberry, give me a number.
4: I'm going to give you the number 59.
2: Caller number 59. You will choose one of us to throw that dart and win you some money. And we also got some love letters to Kelly action happening in about 10 minutes.
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19: Dominated now by slightly above average temperatures. Forget about the heat advisories and the 100 degree heat. Clouds a good way to sunshine today, 82. Tonight, clear, upper 50s. Tomorrow, more sunshine around, high 82. I'm meteorologist Ray Stajic.

0: it back and say, look, if you want to have a conversation, is there something that I need to know about? Because I'll be honest, I feel a little excluded, and I don't want this to fester, and I don't want this to be, you know, I'm going to carry this. It's going to eat away at me and affect our friendship if I just don't let you know that it kind of, I felt left out, and I hurt, and I wanted to know just why. You know, it's hard. That's why I err on the side of inviting everybody and end up being a nightmare because
1: too many people.
0: It's too many people. But then people's feelings get hurt, and then you're left with that guilt. So I get it, but if it's going to ruin your friendship, I don't want it to ruin their friendship. Another reference to a Taylor Swift song.
2: She has a song for everything.
0: She does. you know, I would, you know, sit down with them, but not pouty. Just like, you know, I just want to, like, as a mature thing, say, look, I just want to get this out because I don't want this to ruin our friendship.
1: Because maybe something did happen. Maybe the husband did something, or maybe your kids did something.
0: There may have been an occasion in the past where you only included one of them and it didn't even cross your mind that the other one felt excluded. It could have happened because sometimes people innocently hurt people's feelings.
3: Sometimes
0: but the fact that you know that they had to get together and say, we've got to let her know we're going, because if she finds out after the fact, it's going to be really bad. So they let you know ahead of time, but what is the reasoning there?
1: And it sucks when you're a kid. It sucks when you're in college, when you get excluded. And it still happens when you're an adult. Yeah, it hurts.
0: And maybe it's not you. Maybe it's your husband.
1: Right.
0: Oh. Yeah. Maybe they just don't like him.
1: What if the guys got together?
0: The guys are like, we don't like Bob. Oh, man. Bob's out. Mm.
2: Guys can be catty, too.
1: Mm. Yeah, I'm sorry you're going through that. That does suck, though. Mm-hmm. Being excluded is not fun.
0: I've been there.
1: We've all been there. Yeah.
4: Love letters to Kelly.
3: You're the love expert.
0: I am.
3: My ex has been married for the past 5 years to the girl he cheated on me with. He has now stated that he is tired of how things are with her. He has made a comment or two to see if I would be interested in seeing if we could work on things. Mm-mm. Our relationship was not the best. I put up with years of cheating and arguments. He claims he has changed. I'm having mixed emotions. A small part of me wants to believe it, but a big part of me is saying that this is the biggest pile of horse crap ever. What should I do? That's from Kim.
0: Listen to that big part of you that's telling you it's a pile of horse crap. Because, again, he's bored in a situation looking for, and going back to what's familiar, which is you, who he assumes is waiting around like a little puppy dog, hoping that, you know, the owner comes back and picks me again. Pick me. Yeah. No. You don't want to be that strong woman that say no. Go concentrate on your own marriage. You were so hot for her back in the day. Figure it out and stay there. You don't want her back. You need to watch an episode of Leanne that addresses this very situation.
3: And I bet there's a
0: now
3: Taylor
0: out
3: Swift
0: on
3: song
0: Netflix. Uh-huh. Her husband went out and impregnated the dental hygienist.
3: Oh, not the dental hygienist.
0: Yes. Well,
2: that's on Reba.
1: That's
0: on
1: Leanne
0: as well. Yeah. So apparently, but and Leanne's like, no, that's her problem now. You go fix that with your baby mama.
1: How do you start an affair with your dental hygienist? Like, how does that?
0: It happens, JC.
2: Well, on Reba, Brock was the dental hygienist, and she was his assistant.
5: And I have this theory that all dental hygienists are hot. I've never seen an ugly dental hygienist.
1: Yeah, they're all good.
3: I think we have the ugly dental hygienist on the phone right now. Hello.
6: Sup?
3: Oh, hey there, dental hygienist.
6: Yeah, I'm a dude.
3: No, hi.
6: Yeah. You're a girl, huh?
3: I did.
0: Funnier if you said you're a girl.
2: And what are you?
6: I am a girl.
3: The girl's a very neat voice.
2: Yeah, what are you wearing?
6: Scrubs. Really tight scrubs.
5: What do you look like, ugly dental hygienist?
6: Okay, you ready for this?
5: Yeah. Uh-huh.
6: Have you ever seen those ugly dog competitions?
3: Yeah.
6: That ugly chihuahua with the big old tongue hanging out?
3: Uh-huh.
6: Yeah, you that one?
3: That was you?
6: Well, kind of like that, but with a cuter haircut.
2: That's your celebrity doppelganger?
6: Yeah.
5: And one blurry eye?
6: Yeah,
5: And like three strands of hair?
6: Well, I have four, but...
0: Who's counting?
6: Yeah, and by the way, I do have a girlfriend.
3: Oh, okay.
6: She just doesn't know it.
2: She goes to a different school?
6: Yeah, no, she's one of my patients.
3: Her husband is
6: such a good-looking guy.
3: Well, we'll talk to you later, dental hygienist. All right, so ugly dental hygienist.
6: You want to come in here, Al, and get your teeth cleaned?
3: Yeah, I'll make an appointment for this afternoon.
6: I'll get up all up in that mouth.
3: I bet you will.
6: All them cavities.
5: With that tongue hanging out.
6: Sometimes I drool a little bit, and that's okay.
3: Okay.
6: I have 2 stars on Yelp.
3: All right.
5: Happy Halloween.
6: See you later, alligator.
3: After a while, crocodile.
1: Anyway, that's the ugly hygienist.
3: I mean, it was a bit.
1: Yeah.
3: It was there. It was something.
1: But I'm still wondering, like, how
0: it wasn't as good as your mom missing the bus. Nothing's
3: going to
0: top that today.
3: That might be bit of the day, Kelly.
0: I don't know why we're still doing a show after that story.
2: Can't top it.
0: Drop the mic.
1: How does it go from you're cleaning my teeth to we're cheating on each other's spouse?
5: Well, they're in each other's mouths.
0: People flirt everywhere.
1: You know, your mouth is full. I don't get those.
0: It's very intimate. You're face to face.
3: Yeah, for real.
0: And then the hygienist is maybe bending over closer than she needs to be.
3: Right.
2: And they're touching you.
0: Complimenting your gums.
5: You see each other twice a year.
1: Mm-hmm. Yeah, you only see them twice a year.
2: And that's all you need.
0: And then you run out to them maybe in the wild.
1: I already ran out of my benefits, by the way, when it comes to teeth.
0: You're done for the whole year?
1: Yeah. Is that bad?
0: You better hang on for 3 or 4 months.
1: That's what I'm saying.
2: At least it's September.
3: The ugly dental hygiene.
1: Yeah, that's still got a lot.
2: I know, but at least it's not like March.
1: How many things could go wrong?
2: Mm. Well, just don't eat.
0: Just be careful.
1: The guy dentist.
0: Eat mush.
1: I do. I eat Gerber baby food.
2: And I believe that.
5: Banana one's the best.
1: If you want to write it is the best.
5: And pear. I love pear.
1: Oh, and the chicken and rice is pretty good, too.
5: No. Ew.
1: If you want to write our love expert, you can write her at loveletterstokelly.com. We'll do some more advice for you tomorrow morning. Now, if you missed it, Big Al Mac did perform his pull-up challenge yesterday.
3: Oh, boy.
1: The video is posted on our Instagram, just in case you haven't checked it out, where Big Al Mac claimed he could do 7 pull-ups.
2: At Kid Nation.
3: I claimed that.
1: How are you feeling this morning, Big Al Mac?
3: A little defeated.
1: Uh-huh.
3: A little defeated. I let myself down.
1: You let yourself down?
3: And I let y'all down.
5: How did you pull yourself up?
1: How much training did you do?
3: Oh, 0.
1: See, so you can't feel bad about not doing something.
0: But Big Al, who had faith in you?
3: You did, Kelly. You believed in me, and I appreciate it.
5: I think it was a sarcastic support.
0: No.
3: The last time I attempted...
0: I really thought he could.
3: Yeah, I did too, Kelly. I wouldn't have thrown 7 out there. I wouldn't have thrown that number out there if I had no confidence that I could do it. And the last time I tried pull-ups, I did 7 or 8 or something like that.
0: I said he could do 6 or 7.
3: I did 6, 7. I did, but I haven't... I hadn't tried it in a number of years.
1: In a minute.
3: Yeah, it's been a while. So, you know, apparently the cardio that I do every single day of my life does not have anything to do with upper body strength.
2: Different muscles.
3: Yeah.
0: So what are you going to do?
1: Do you have a goal now?
3: No.
0: Are you going to put up that bar?
3: Oh, absolutely not.
0: Oh, okay.
1: Al's got a pull-up bar that is not put together. Just in a box.
5: I don't want you to feel defeated, Big Al. So say 3 positive things you like about yourself.
3: 3 positive things I like about myself.
1: Uh-huh. Yeah,
3: okay, I will. I think that I dress very nicely.
5: Yes,
3: especially
5: you do.
3: Today.
5: Yes, you do.
3: Yes, I groom myself.
2: Yes.
1: Yep.
2: Yes, you
5: clean.
2: Do.
5: And
2: yes, you
5: dress
2: do.
5: Clean.
3: Uh-huh. Last but not least, I love the Lord.
2: Yes.
0: Preach.
1: Okay. He loves the Lord.
3: The Lord.
2: Amen.
5: Beautiful thing.
1: He's at church every Sunday with his mama.
3: Yeah.
2: On time.
5: You got a big heart, nice outfit, and a clean body.
0: And nothing to lose.
3: There you go.
1: And his mama is a bit naughty. She missed the bus back in 1977.
5: Now, JC, you did 20 pull-ups.
3: Yeah.
2: And that's on video.
1: But I wasn't doing the challenge.
5: That was great.
2: Well, we challenged you on the spot.
1: Yes. My elbow hurts now. Why does an elbow hurt from pull-ups?
3: That's why I did not want to overexert
1: myself.
3: I didn't want to get hurt.
1: It happens. Well, go check it out on Instagram at Kid Nation. Follow us. Have fun with us throughout the show and after the show, because we're still on there after. Now, Kelly Raspberry, you got your entertainment report ready to go for us, huh?
0: I do. Taylor Frankie Paul says she's taking her dirty soda and going home.
1: Uh-oh.
0: She's done. And Dolly would be so upset if she knew. I mean, she may know from heaven above what's going on with her family drama right now.
1: Oh, no.
0: I will tell you in today's entertainment report.
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Dominated now by slightly above average temperatures. Forget about the heat advisories and the 100-degree heat. Clouds a good way to sunshine today, 82. Tonight, clear, upper 50s. Tomorrow, more sunshine around, high 82. I'm meteorologist Ray Stajic.

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9: Dominated now by slightly above average temperatures. Forget about the heat advisories and the 100 degree heat. Clouds a good way to sunshine today, 82. Tonight, clear, upper 50s. Tomorrow, more sunshine around, high 82. I'm meteorologist Ray Stajic.

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It's Kissin' 92.5, your 10 in a row hit music station. Hey guys, and happy Tuesday. Bianca in a good mood today. I feel like, I don't know, this time of the year, it hits different. I woke up this morning, I went outside, it was crisp, I had a warm coffee. I didn't watch the sunrise, but I got a little sun. And hey, today, the first official day of fall. And we'll talk about all things fall coming up in my show today.

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And I have a question. If you could create a perfect fall playlist, what would that look like? Or sound like, I should say, I guess, right? Who's on it? What are the vibes? Let me know. Hit me up and I'm going to share your responses so we can all add these to our playlist, right? Beauty with an IE. No Y in the beat on socials.

0: You're checking out Kissin' 92.5, your 10 in a row hit music station. And I feel like we have different playlists for the different seasons, right? You know, summer has its own vibe. Of course, we got the holiday playlist, a little Mariah Carey action. What about fall, though? First thing that came to mind for me, obviously Thriller. You got to hit that when October rolls in, right? Yesterday, a big day for Earth, Wind, and Fire. September, the 21st day or something like that. You know what I mean? Okay, I'll stop. Also, I feel like R&B this time of the year, right? Some throwback 90s kind of music. I'm talking Aaliyah, Brandy, Monica. Ooh, Lauryn Hill. That's a good one. Let's see. I'm going through my messages. Maxwell. Yeah, definitely a fall favorite. Ooh, Maxwell. Yeah, uh-huh. Jhené Aiko actually just dropped a new album, and I feel like that's very, like, fall vibes. Who else we got? Adele. Yeah, her voice and, like, her sound alone is, like, crisp kind of fall morning vibes, right? It's a Fleetwood Mac. Fleetwood Mac, definitely perfect for this time of the year. What else and who else should we add to our fall playlist? Let me know.
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13: Dominated now by slightly above average temperatures. Forget about the heat advisories and the 100 degree heat. Clouds a good way to sunshine today, 82. Tonight, clear, upper 50s. Tomorrow, more sunshine around, high 82. I'm meteorologist Ray Stajic.

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1: 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And since it's the first day of fall, I am definitely going to watch something tonight. Maybe a Hocus Pocus moment. Maybe the original Practical Magic. I've not seen the new one yet, so I feel like throw it back to that and then maybe catch the new one this week, even though I heard it was kind of like slow. I didn't hear it's bad, but it's like kind of slow paced. Not as good as the first. Have you seen it? What do you think?
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It's Kissin' 92.5, your 10 in a row hit music station. And you guys, how crazy is this? We have Halloween, ready for it, on a Saturday. The Saturday that we also fall back, quote unquote, so we have an extra hour to party on Halloween. The stars have aligned, baby. And I think I've kind of narrowed down my costumes. I have like a group costume I want to do with a couple of my girlfriends. Then I have a couple's costume that I think is going to be iconic. I cannot wait.

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We are Kissin' 92.5, your 10 in a row hit music station. And coming up in The Buzz, two very difficult stories involving comedian Carrot Top and Cindy Crawford's son, Presley. 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

0: to know the rumors, gossip, and who's seen who? 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
1: And today's buzz, a little heavier than usual, but these are the two stories that a lot of people are talking about right now. First, comedian Carrot Top, whose real name is Scott Thompson, remains hospitalized following what has been reported as an apparent suicide attempt on Friday in Las Vegas. The 61-year-old prop comedian has entertained audiences for more than four decades and holds one of the longest-running comedy residencies in Las Vegas. Thankfully, his representative says that he's now awake and continuing to improve with family by his side. His loved ones are thanking fans for their support while asking for privacy as he recovers. And on to another sad story, Cindy Crawford and her family are mourning the heartbreaking loss of their son. Presley died this past Sunday at just 27 years old while at a rehab facility. His official cause of death has not been released, but we are hearing that it had to do with him overdosing, which is just so sad. Like his mother and younger sister, he worked as a model for major fashion brands and has spoken openly about his struggle with addiction and mental health. He even created Mental Health Mondays to help other people feel less alone. That was a series he did on social media. His family is asking for privacy during what they call is an incredibly difficult and painful time. It's just sad, and it just reminds you like how precious life is, and you never know what people are going through. So just be kind.
0: That's not all you need to know. 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
12: Dominated now by slightly above average temperatures. Forget about the heat advisories and the 100 degree heat. Clouds a good way to sunshine today, 82. Tonight, clear, upper 50s. Tomorrow, more sunshine around, high 82. I'm meteorologist Ray Stajic.

0: What's up, guys? It is your 10 in a row hit music station. And have you made your first fall purchase yet? I need to know. What is it? Is it a candle? Is it a blanket? Is it a pumpkin? Is it some decorations? I've not got anything, but I do have a full cart on Amazon right now. So that will be delivered probably in the next like 2 days. And I'm excited. I got a little bit of everything.
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And people online are sharing bad habits that you are refusing to change. You know it's not the best, but it's manageable. We'll talk about it next. Think about yours.

What's going on, guys? It is Kissin, your 10 in a row hit music station. And right now we're talking about bad habits you're not willing to change. They're bad, yes, but not bad enough. For me, this is one of the top answers as well, but this is mine probably, social media. I know I shouldn't sit on my phone all day and scroll TikTok endlessly for hours. I try to take little breaks, you know, I try my best, but I'm not willing to like really push myself to actually put the phone down. You know what I mean? What about you? What is your bad habit that you're just not willing to get rid of? Hit me up.

Kiss at 92.5, your 10 in a row hit music station. And today we're sharing the bad habits that we're not willing to part with because they're not that bad, okay? Look, we know they're not great, but life's about balance. Hit me up, Beauty with an IE. Now wind the beat on social.

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10: All right, looking pretty good now as beautiful blue sky comes in as we get into the afternoon. Highs will be in the low 80s today. Fall arrives this evening and overnight feeling fall-like with clear sky, upper 50s. Wednesday, beautiful day, sunshine 82. More sunshine 85 on Thursday. I'm meteorologist Ray Stager.

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1: We are Kissing 92.5, your 10 in a row hit music station. And right now we're talking about bad habits that we're not willing to change.
2: I just said mine was social media. Okay, I'm going to admit it. I'm addicted. I literally was on my phone right now before I jumped on the mic. Rolling, almost missed this whole break. So I know. But I had to open it because I was looking at my DMs of your guys' answers to this question. See, this is what happens. Let's see. We have refusing to delete old emails. Yep, I am guilty of that. Procrastinating. Also guilty. Staying up way too late. Ignoring text messages. And hitting snooze about 5 times every morning. I feel like those are all habits that I indulge in. Might be bad, but, you know, could be worse.
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And coming up in the buzz, two very difficult stories involving comedian Carrot Top and Cindy Crawford's son, Presley. I'll share what we know, plus an encouraging update on Carrot Top's recovery on the way.

0: to know the rumors, gossip, and who's seen who? 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
1: In today's Buzz, a little heavier than usual, but these are the two stories that a lot of people are talking about right now. First, comedian Carrot Top, whose real name is Scott Thompson, remains hospitalized following what has been reported as an apparent suicide attempt on Friday in Las Vegas. The 61-year-old prom comedian has entertained audiences for more than four decades and holds one of the longest-running comedy residencies in Las Vegas. Thankfully, his representative says that he's now awake and continuing to improve with family by his side. His loved ones are thanking fans for their support while asking for privacy as he recovers. And on to another sad story. Cindy Crawford and her family are mourning the heartbreaking loss of their son. Presley died this past Sunday at just 27 years old while at a rehab facility. His official cause of death has not been released, but we are hearing that it had to do with him overdosing, which is just so sad. Like his mother and younger sister, he worked as a model for major fashion brands and has spoken openly about his struggle with addiction and mental health. He even created Mental Health Mondays to help other people feel less alone. That was a series he did on social media. His family is asking for privacy during what they call an incredibly difficult and painful time. It's just sad, and it just reminds you like how precious life is, and you never know what people are going through, so just be kind.
0: That's not all you need to know. 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
13: All right, looking pretty good now as beautiful blue sky comes in as we get into the afternoon. Highs will be in the low 80s today. Fall arrives this evening and overnight feeling fall-like with clear sky, upper 50s. Wednesday, beautiful day, sunshine 82. More sunshine 85 on Thursday. I'm meteorologist Ray Stager.

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It's Kissin' 92.5, your 10 in a row hit music station. And if you made your first fall purchase yet, I need to know, what is it? Is it a candle? Is it a blanket? Is it a pumpkin? Is it some decorations? I've not got anything, but I do have a full cart on Amazon right now. So that will be delivered probably in the next 2 days. And I'm excited. I got a little bit of everything.

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2: I'm Brittany from Team Dental of Joplin. I work at the front desk. Here's a review from one of our patients. I won the Mother's Day contest on the radio for teeth whitening, and I would 10 out of 10 recommend this place. Super nice and explained everything to me. My teeth look fabulous. I love it. I love it. And I can actually say I'm a witness to it because when I was younger, my teeth were not as straight as they are now. So it actually made me nervous, and that's what made me want to get in the dental field. So when I see patients that come in that are nervous, I can relate to them. But then when I see them leave and they're happy, I can relate to that as well. 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I love to be able to share that with them. When patients find out that we have 7 o'clock early appointments, or if we have weekend appointments, they love it. They love it because it works around their schedule.
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We're at Kissin' 92.5, your 10 in a row hit music station. And the hot new health trend that you should not try is eating dirt. Yep, people on TikTok are eating dirt, or at least biodynamic soil, which is just a fancier way of calling dirt dirt. It's supposed to help with everything from gut health to acne and wrinkles. The idea is that it's loaded with all kinds of minerals that are good for you, but experts say it could be dangerous. Yeah, please do not do this. Do not go scoop up some dirt from your backyard. It's not the same. And I think in any case, there's a lot more things you could do to be healthy besides eating dirt. For your gut, get on a probiotic. For your acne, see a dermatologist. For wrinkles, use red light therapy and Botox. There's other things out there. Just saying.

What's up, guys? It is your 10 in a row hit music station. So yesterday was National Cheeseburger Day, and I found out some information that I did not need to know, honestly. And it has to do with which fast food restaurants don't use real cheese. We'll talk about it.

It's Kissin' 92.5, your 10 in a row hit music station, and your home for the Kid Credit Morning Show. And some things are better left unknown. You know, when it comes to fast food, I don't want to watch any videos on it. I don't want to be told anything. If I'm going there, I'm not going there to be healthy. Okay. But yesterday for National Cheeseburger Day, or maybe it was 2 days at this point ago, I saw this story, though, about fast food chains that don't use real cheese. I don't even want to know what it is if it's not real cheese. I will not be looking into that further because I don't want to know. The places that do not use real cheese, McDonald's? Like, what? What's on my Egg McMuffin then? I mean, being honest, it's giving Kraft, but I just don't want to think about these things, right? Then we have Burger King, Sonic, Dairy Queen, Bojangles. I don't think I've ever been to a Bojangles, and Tim Hortons. I've never been there either. Oh, McDonald's. I mean, I figured a lot of stuff's not real from there, but I just don't need to know that, right?

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7: All right, looking pretty good now as beautiful blue sky comes in as we get into the afternoon. Highs will be in the low 80s today. Fall arrives this evening and overnight feeling fall-like with clear sky upper 50s. Wednesday, beautiful day, sunshine 82. More sunshine 85 on Thursday. I'm meteorologist Ray Stager.

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0: What's going on, guys? It is Kissin', your 10 in a row hit music station. And all right, guys, that is going to do it for me, Bianca. I'm actually off to a nail appointment. Then maybe do some fall shopping since we're in the season. Why not, right? Not that I need to, but I want to. So, yeah, my big plans for the evening. I hope you guys have a great rest of your Tuesday, and I'll catch you back here tomorrow. In the meantime, follow me on social, beauty with an I-E, no Y in the beat.
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of 92.5, the Atlanta Rohe Music Station. We got a big announcement earlier today from Taylor Swift. We're breaking that down for you with the Daily Double. That's coming up in 10 minutes. Here's this one from Teddy Swims right now on Kissin' 92.5.

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4: The Hard and Mountain Dew Company, which, FYI, I didn't know there was an alcoholic version of Mountain Dew. They say they're running a Bigfoot promotion. They'll pay someone $1 million prize to anyone who can provide concrete evidence of the existence of Bigfoot. The makers of the alcoholic version of Mountain Dew say they will pay if and only if Sasquatch hunters can meet the contest rigorous standards. You'll have to have footprints, handprints, and a tuft of hair of the creature, along with audio and photographic evidence as well. The contest runs through November 30th. So if you find Bigfoot on December 1st, don't come and knock.
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5: All right, looking pretty good now as beautiful blue sky comes in as we get into the afternoon. Highs will be in the low 80s today. Fall arrives this evening and overnight feeling fall-like with clear sky, upper 50s. Wednesday, beautiful day, sunshine 82. More sunshine 85 on Thursday. I'm meteorologist Ray Stager.

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Kiss 92.5, you're standing around. Hey, music station, what's happening? It is M-Dub, and shout out to JoJo on the Kiss and text line. She texted in, let us know she wanted to hear this one from Olivia Rodrigo right now on Kiss 92.5.

Kissin' 92.5, it's Santa DeRohe Music Station, and we've got to wrap up summertime officially with some fill in the blank. That's coming up in 10 minutes. Right now it's Cat's Eye on Kissin' 92.5.

0: back at summer. My favorite memory from this past summer was blank. 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We need to hear yours right now at 578-9292. 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

Kiss on 92.5. It's Senator Ralph, Hey Music Station, your home with Kid Kranick. Morning, Joseph, Mariana Grande. What's going on? It's Tim Tep checking in on your Tuesday. And you know what we do around here on Tuesdays? We fill in the blank. And sadly, today is, well, technically today at 7 p.m. tonight, the first official day of fall. So sadly, that means summertime officially. Oh, summertime is the subject of some fill in the blank today. We're talking about your favorite summer memories from this past summer. My favorite memory from this summer was blank. What was yours? Call or text us. We need to hear about right now, 578-9292. And it's celebration of the first day.

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7: All right, looking pretty good now as beautiful blue sky comes in as we get into the afternoon. Highs will be in the low 80s today. Fall arrives this evening and overnight feeling fall-like with clear sky, upper 50s. Wednesday, beautiful day, sunshine 82. More sunshine 85 on Thursday. I'm meteorologist Ray Stager.

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Car Free Day is, you know, nice and all, but not as good as Free Car Day, I would say.

What I gave up to get was bittersweet. It was like winning a used me. Ironic, cause I think I'm getting so huge I need a shrink. I'm beginning to lose sleep. One sheep, two sheep, going cuckoo and kooky is cool key. 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

Kiss 92.5. It's end of the row. Hey, music station. You know, there's still time for you to be a part of some fill in the blank this afternoon. My favorite memory from this past summer was blank. 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

0: Well, thank goodness you didn't catch on fire there at the luau.
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1: Orlando, the theme park. I love the theme park.
0: Which one did you go to in Orlando?
1: I went to all of them. Went to the Universal and SeaWorld and all the Disney ones. SeaWorld has a thing called a luau that a lot of people don't know about. I don't think they really advertise it, but it's like a dinner and a show. 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
4: And here's out right now. It will heat up a little more by the end of the week, but we've really lost the intense heat that we had here recently. Mainly clear skies, comfortable tonight, low 59, mostly sunny Wednesday, light northeast winds, a high of 83. Clear Wednesday night, low 59, sunny on Thursday afternoon, high to 84. I'm meteorologist Mark Thibodeau.

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Some Justin Bieber. It is M-Dub. 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We're getting you home next with 10 in a row in the Rush Hour Rollout. 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

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Hit Music Station, what's happening? It is M-Dub heading home with you right now. It's the Rush Hour Rollout. 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

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Details on that coming up in 10 minutes. It's Stella Lefty right now on Kiss 92.5.

I used to think about immature things. 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Is this really your real phone number?

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Zodiac sign, it must be a Gemini moon, cause we about to go half. 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

0: Venice, an Italian restaurant where a tourist there dined at a cafe in Venice's famous St. Park Square was billed for background ambient music during her meal. The tourist who was visiting Venice was surprised with her bill at the Cafe Florian and included a fee of 7 euros. The receipt showed how the woman was charged 15 euros for toast, 16 euros for two croissants, 34 for some spritzes, and an additional 7 euros for music supplements, which were three musicians playing live for a total of 72 euros. And is the music there to distract you from the rip-off prices? It's Kiss of 92.5.
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5: And here's out right now. It will heat up a little more by the end of the week, but we've really lost the intense heat that we had here recently. Mainly clear skies, comfortable tonight, low 59, mostly sunny Wednesday, light northeast winds, a high of 83. Clear Wednesday night, low 59, sunny on Thursday, afternoon high to 84. I'm meteorologist Mark Thibodeau.

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1: You played it cool and I played it dumb. 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
1: 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That one from the beaches. It is zimmed up, and you know, we're getting closer and closer to Friday. That means we're getting closer and closer to another free ticket Friday as well, right here at Kiss 92.5. Another chance for you this week to score those tickets to Taylorville, the Taylor Swift tribute experience that is happening next Friday, October 2nd at Joe Becker Stadium right here in Joplin. It is brought to you by the Joplin Jailbirds baseball team. Just be listening again this Friday for your cue to call. You call it 5-5-7-8-9-2-9-2. 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

Jason, 92.5, you 10 in a row, hit music station in the city of New York is getting today's round of applause. Details of that coming up in 10 minutes. Here's one from Olivia Rodrigo right now on Kissin' 92.5.

Today's round of applause going out to the city of New York, where it was announced last week the opening of the first two of 17 planned public bathrooms. It's a big deal, apparently, in New York, because there's actually so few, very few public restrooms in the city. The new toilets from Throne Labs are robo-toilets of tomorrow. They can be opened only by texting a number via your smartphone or by using special cards. Once inside, you've got a 10-minute time limit to use the facility. It says an occupant approaches the time limit, a speaker inside the room emits a message telling them they're running out of time. And once the 10 minutes are up, the speaker states, "Your time has expired. The door is opening now," in English or Spanish, before the automated doors slide open, exposing you to the public. And if someone refuses to leave the units, the workers for Throne Labs can get an alert to go check that out in person. So, round of applause. Congratulations going out to the city of New York for increasing access to public toilets. And hopefully, you don't have to hold your breath in there for 10 minutes as well.

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6: And here's out right now. It will heat up a little more by the end of the week, but we've really lost the intense heat that we had here recently. Mainly clear skies, comfortable tonight, low 59, mostly sunny Wednesday, light northeast winds, a high of 83. Clear Wednesday night, low 59, sunny on Thursday afternoon, high to 84. I'm meteorologist Mark Thibodeau.

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0: 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Sabrina Carpenter, it is MW. And that's going to wrap things up for me on this Tuesday. Talk to you again tomorrow afternoon, starting at 2. Dalton's hanging out with you next. He's got the Kiss of Night Show on the way, and your chance to pop off tonight and score some free play maybe this week to Grand Lake Casino. And as always, the Plato's Closet Top 9 at 9. We'll get you there with 10 in a row from Olivia Dean, some Audrey Hoberts, and Tame Impala on Kiss of 92.5.
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